0: Country B93.3. It's no secret that everybody's worried AI is going to take our jobs. Turns out it might take something even more valuable. The part of our brain that actually thinks, it's B-Dub, a writer for The Atlantic, says we're already relying on AI so much that it's changing how we solve problems. One tip, he says, don't ask it for the answer. Ask it for a hint instead. It's like having the teacher point you toward the right chapter instead of just handing you the test. Another suggestion I liked, start with your own ideas first. Then let AI poke holes in them. Basically, use it like a really smart coworker instead of that one kid in school whose homework you copied 5 minutes before class. And every once in a while, do something without AI at all. Your brain's kind of like going to the gym. If the robot does all the lifting, eventually you're just standing there holding the water bottle.
1: B-Dub on B93.3.
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1: 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And honestly, that might explain a lot. We'll get into that next. 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
1: If you want proof that we're all just making it up as we go, here it is. It's B-Dub. Somebody looked at Google's most searched word definitions this year, and the number one search was gaslighting, which is kind of perfect because half the internet uses that word wrong anyway. Then number two is love. Like, really? We've written songs about it for thousands of years, and we're still over here typing, hey, Google, what's love? The rest of the list is fascinating, too. Fascism, empathy, integrity, metaphor, narcissist, culture, democracy, and bias. It's basically the comment section starter pack. Either we're all getting smarter, or we've officially reached the point where we have to look up the words before we argue with strangers online.
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17: I'm meteorologist Mace Michaels. Mostly cloudy tonight with areas of smoke, warm and muggy with a low in the mid-60s. Hazy sunshine, hot and humid again for tomorrow, and smoky, a high in the upper 80s. Staying warm and dry through the weekend. Not quite as hot as we look into next week. Maybe a rain chance Sunday. Lakes, great food, and friendly faces. It's all in Worthington, Minnesota, and it's worth a look. Currently 81 degrees.

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0: Justin Moore is back on stage after taking a month away from touring, and he shared the real reason with fans during his first show back. He told the crowd his drinking had gotten out of control, saying he let down his band, his crew, God, and most importantly, his family. He revealed he'd just completed a 30-day stay in rehab and was celebrating his 31st day sober that night. He also said he's determined to use his platform differently going forward. Justin told the audience, "I'm a Christian. I'm not as good of one as I want to be. God has given me so much between my wife and our four awesome kids, my family, and a career like this. So I'm trying from this point forward to use my platform even further than I ever have." You've got to give him credit. It's not easy to stand in front of thousands of people and admit you've got a problem. Hopefully, this is the start of a long, healthy chapter for Justin Moore. I'm rooting for you, bro. That's your breakdown.
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We are today's best country, B93.3. It's B-Dub this year. We're north of 15 grand raised so far for the longest ride. We're 12 days out. I'm trying to get to 50 grand. That's $35,000. If you're listening and you donated a dollar, and everybody listening donated a dollar, we'd hit that goal, like, in the next few minutes. B-Dub's longest ride.com.

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Ain't it?

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Ashley Cook is releasing a self-titled album on August 14th. We'll get into the why behind the title coming up next. Got a

0: Today's Best Country, B93.3. Appreciate you hanging with us. My name is B-Dub. Ashley Cook, the album is out August 14th. Naming an album after yourself, a self-titled album, it feels like planting a flag, right? Because there's no other descriptor to it. It's just your name. What made this one feel worthy of just being Ashley Cook?
1: You know, it's a good question. And I wrestled with it a lot when I was making this record because it could have been named so many things. And I you know, threw around different ideas. But to me, this record introduces myself as a person a lot. Like, I think Shot in the Dark, Ace, all those records, they showed people kind of what I do musically and, you know, who I am in this format and the kind of art that I create and the kind of sound that I have. But I think this record really introduces me as a person. Like, it digs deeper in who I am as a person and my thought processes and who I am in love and out of love and my deepest, darkest fears. And it just kind of like introduces you to who I am. And I was talking to a friend earlier today who said, when she listened to this record top down, she feels like even though she knows me, she like really knows me now, because it feels like I let people in behind the scenes a little bit of who I am as a person and how I process things and just all of it. So it felt like the record that just introduced Ash the person, not even Ashley Cook, but
0: right.
1: Yeah, it just felt like really personal.
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17: Meteorologist Mace Michaels. Mostly cloudy tonight with areas of smoke. Warm and muggy with a low in the mid-60s. Hazy sunshine, hot and humid again for tomorrow. And smoky, a high in the upper 80s. Staying warm and dry through the weekend. Not quite as hot as we look into next week. Maybe a rain chance Sunday. Lakes, great food, and friendly faces. It's all in Worthington, Minnesota. And it's worth a look. Right now it's 76.

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B93.3 is KBLB Nisswa, Brainerd, and Baxter. I've got your Insta Countdown coming up in minutes, brought to you by T-Mobile. The five most wanted songs of the day in 60

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0: We are today's best country, B93.3. You ever watch soccer and think, kick the ball already? It's B-dub. Apparently, a lot of us have gone one step further. A new survey says almost 30% of people think they could score on a professional World Cup goalkeeper from the penalty spot. That's almost one out of every three people walking around with the confidence of Cristiano Ronaldo and the athletic ability of someone who pulled a hamstring getting out of the recliner. My favorite part, 6% of women over 65 said, yeah, put me in, coach. Honestly, I kind of love that energy. Grandma's out here ready to send one top shelf while the rest of us are winded walking up stadium stairs.
1: B-Dub on B93.3.
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0: Today's Best Country, B93.3. Mom, Dad, are you ready for back to school? Yeah, I'm seeing it all over the stores now, but we are, what, 6 weeks away from back to school for the entire country? I know some schools start mid-August and some are year-round with, you know, month breaks in between like they do in Arizona. But yeah, it's coming. Mom and Dad, you've made it. Just a few more weeks.
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14: I'm meteorologist Mace Michaels. Mostly cloudy tonight with areas of smoke, warm and muggy with a low in the mid-60s. Hazy sunshine, hot and humid again for tomorrow, and smoky, a high in the upper 80s. Staying warm and dry through the weekend. Not quite as hot as we look into next week. Maybe a rain chance Sunday. Lakes, great food, and friendly faces. It's all in Worthington, Minnesota, and it's worth a look. Currently, it's 72 degrees.

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We'll give you another one coming up in

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B93.3 counts back the top 30 of today's best country songs this weekend with Country Countdown USA. Award-winning host Lon Helton sits in with some of the biggest names in Nashville this week to count down the biggest hits of the country. 8 to 11 Sunday nights on today's best country, B93.3.

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There's a luxury groceries chain selling cups of water for $12, and somehow the ingredients only make it more confusing. That's next.

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1: 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It's basically coconut water, jasmine tea, honey, herbs, grape juice, coconut milk, and a really aggressive marketing department. 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
17: I'm meteorologist Mace Michaels. Mostly cloudy tonight with areas of smoke. Warm and muggy with a low in the mid-60s. Hazy sunshine, hot and humid again for tomorrow. And smoky, a high in the upper 80s. Staying warm and dry through the weekend. Not quite as hot as we look into next week. Maybe a rain chance Sunday. Lakes, great food, and friendly faces. It's all in Worthington, Minnesota, and it's worth a look. Right now, it's 70 degrees.

103.3 is KBLB Nisswa, Brainerd, and Baxter. Justin Moore disappeared for a month, and when it came back, he told fans exactly why. We'll talk about it next to The Breakdown, brought to you by T-Mobile.

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0: Justin Moore was back on stage last week after taking a month off from touring, and he didn't dance around the reason. He told the crowd, "My drinking got out of control." He said he let down his band, his crew, God, and most importantly, his family. Then he shared that he just completed 30 days in rehab and was celebrating his 31st day sober. He also talked about his faith, saying, "I'm a Christian. I'm not as good as the one that I want to be. And with a wife, four kids, and a career he's grateful for, he says he wants to use his platform to help other people moving forward." You got to give him credit, though. In a business where it's easy to hide behind a vague health issue statement, Justin stood in front of thousands of people and owned it. Recovery isn't easy, but admitting you need help might be the hardest part. Wishing him nothing but success going forward. That's your breakdown.
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We've got the biggest song in country music coming up next. We call it the most wanted song of the day. It's brought to you by T-Mobile. 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

meteorologist Mace Michaels. Mostly cloudy tonight with areas of smoke, warm and muggy with a low in the mid-60s. Hazy sunshine, hot and humid again for tomorrow, and smoky, a high in the upper 80s. Staying warm and dry through the weekend. Not quite as hot as we look into next week. Maybe a rain chance Sunday. Lakes, great food, and friendly faces. It's all in Worthington, Minnesota, and it's worth a look. Currently at 68.

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meteorologist Mace Michaels. Mostly cloudy tonight with areas of smoke, warm and muggy with a low in the mid-60s. Hazy sunshine, hot and humid again for tomorrow, and smoky, a high in the upper 80s. Staying warm and dry through the weekend. Not quite as hot as we look into next week, maybe a rain chance Sunday. Lakes, great food, and friendly faces. It's all in Worthington, Minnesota, and it's worth a look. It's 67 right now.

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22: Meteorologist Mace Michaels. Mostly cloudy tonight with areas of smoke. Warm and muggy with a low in the mid-60s. Hazy sunshine, hot and humid again for tomorrow. And smoky, a high in the upper 80s. Staying warm and dry through the weekend. Not quite as hot as we look into next week. Maybe a rain chance Sunday. Lakes, great food, and friendly faces. It's all in Worthington, Minnesota. And it's worth a look. It's 67 right now.

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meteorologist Mace Michaels. Mostly cloudy tonight with areas of smoke, warm and muggy with a low in the mid-60s. Hazy sunshine, hot and humid again for tomorrow, and smoky, a high in the upper 80s. Staying warm and dry through the weekend. Not quite as hot as we look into next week. Maybe a rain chance Sunday. Lakes, great food, and friendly faces. It's all in Worthington, Minnesota, and it's worth a look. It's 67 right now.

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13: I'm meteorologist Mace Michaels. Mostly cloudy tonight with areas of smoke, warm and muggy with a low in the mid-60s. Hazy sunshine, hot and humid again for tomorrow, and smoky, a high in the upper 80s. Staying warm and dry through the weekend. Not quite as hot as we look into next week, maybe a rain chance Sunday. Lakes, great food, and friendly faces. It's all in Worthington, Minnesota, and it's worth a look. It's 67 right now.

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meteorologist Mace Michaels. Mostly cloudy tonight with areas of smoke, warm and muggy with a low in the mid-60s. Hazy sunshine, hot and humid again for tomorrow, and smoky, a high in the upper 80s. Staying warm and dry through the weekend. Not quite as hot as we look into next week. Maybe a rain chance Sunday. Lakes, great food, and friendly faces. It's all in Worthington, Minnesota, and it's worth a look. It's 67 right now. 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
12: I'm meteorologist Mace Michaels. Mostly cloudy tonight with areas of smoke, warm and muggy with a low in the mid-60s. Hazy sunshine, hot and humid again for tomorrow, and smoky, a high in the upper 80s. Staying warm and dry through the weekend. Not quite as hot as we look into next week. Maybe a rain chance Sunday. Lakes, great food, and friendly faces. It's all in Worthington, Minnesota, and it's worth a look. It's 65 right now.

I'm meteorologist Mace Michaels. Mostly cloudy tonight with areas of smoke, warm and muggy with a low in the mid-60s. Hazy sunshine, hot and humid again for tomorrow, and smoky, a high in the upper 80s. Staying warm and dry through the weekend. Not quite as hot as we look into next week. Maybe a rain chance Sunday. Lakes, great food, and friendly faces. It's all in Worthington, Minnesota, and it's worth a look. It's 65 right now.

was years ago. We were singing every word on the radio. Kinda like them songs could save our souls. 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We was falling fast, we was jumping in. Blue jean halo hanging off a limb. Two American kids, just like them. 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
27: We're going to see more of that smoky haze from those Boundary Waters wildfires today. Otherwise, hazy sunshine, 90 our high this afternoon. Tonight, partly cloudy, 68. Tomorrow, sunshine. It's going to be warm and muggy, 94 with the heat index pushing 100 on Saturday. Sunny, cooler, high of 86. The key to having the best barbecue in the neighborhood is Grandpa's Barbecue Sauce. You got to try it. It's amazing. 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I'm meteorologist Sean Cable. Right now, it's 64.

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see more of that smoky haze from those Boundary Waters wildfires today. Otherwise, hazy sunshine, 90 our high this afternoon. Tonight, partly cloudy, 68. Tomorrow, sunshine. It's going to be warm and muggy, 94 with the heat index pushing 100. On Saturday, sunny, cooler, high of 86. 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You got to try it. It's amazing. 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I'm meteorologist Sean Cable. Right now, it's 64. Be nice.

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11: We're going to see more of that smoky haze from those Boundary Waters wildfires today. Otherwise, hazy sunshine, 90 our high this afternoon. Tonight, partly cloudy, 68 tomorrow, sunshine. It's going to be warm and muggy, 94 with a heat index pushing 100 on Saturday. Sunny, cooler, high of 86. The key to having the best barbecue in the neighborhood is Grandpa's Barbecue Sauce. 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I'm meteorologist Sean Cable. Current temp 62.
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13: Welcome to Community Focus. I'm Eric Grant. My guests today from the Greater Lakes Performing Arts, they are getting ready for their performances of Into the Woods starting this weekend. We've got actors Carla Shepherd-Johnson, Jaylee Andreessen, and Andrea Anderson all here as part of the show for Into the Woods. Pequot Lakes High School Theater, ladies, welcome to Community Focus.
14: Thanks for having us.
13: So it's starting this Friday. You guys have been working on it for months and months, I imagine, and the time is finally here for Into the Woods. Who would like to give us a quick synopsis of Into the Woods for those people that might not be familiar with it?
15: I think Carla should take this.
16: So Act 1 has your classic fairy tale, Cinderella, Rapunzel, Jack and the Beanstalk, The Witch, etc., and Act 2... everything is flipped upside down, and it's complete chaos, which is really fun.
13: All right. And basically, are we talking length of the performance? What are we thinking for people that might want to know a timeline?
16: So it is approximately about 3 hours with an intermission.
13: Got it.
16: And it is pretty close to being an operetta. There is a lot of singing in this show.
13: Okay. All right. And days and times, we may as well let those people that are interested in it know it's starting up this Friday night. First show is at 7 o'clock. So you've got Friday and Saturday night shows this weekend and next weekend at 7. And then matinees on Sunday at 2?
14: Yep. Yes.
13: Okay. And where is Into the Woods being held and performed at?
14: So we are performing at the Pequot Lakes High School Theater.
13: Okay.
14: And just so everyone is aware that Pequot Lakes High School is under construction, unfortunately, right now. Well, great for them for some great improvements. So it is going to be a little bit different for entering the theater. We will ask that everyone enters through door 2. There will be plenty of signage to guide everyone that's coming in on where to park and where to come in. If there is a wheelchair need or a little easier walking space needed, people will be able to pull up near the door and do drop off and then go park from there and do pick up, of course, after the show ends.
13: Sounds good. And now this performance, is it recommended for 12 plus for the most part?
14: It is recommended for 12 and up. You know, there's just some thematic elements that you know, the fairy tale side of it is great on the kids side, but there are some themes throughout that would be more appropriate and understandable for those that are 12 and up.
13: Okay, sounds great. And how are we getting tickets?
15: You guys can head to glapa.org. Tickets should be right there. It's going to be $15 for adults, $13 for seniors, and $10 for youth. Otherwise, if you're not the internet type, you can always call Community Education at 218-568-9200.
13: Okay. Well, and since you're all actors in the performances of Into the Woods, Carla, what part are you playing?
16: I am playing the narrator.
13: Okay.
16: So I kind of weave in and out of the storyline's characters, but I'm not part of their story.
13: Okay.
16: But I help facilitate it.
13: Okay, and Andrea?
14: I am Jack's mom. So I'm in Jack and the Beanstalk.
13: Okay.
14: So I am, she's a great role. She's been fun to bring to life. She's sassy and, you know, she's just trying to get her son out of the house and doing his own thing.
13: So you feel like this is a little bit of a stretch for you, or is this pretty spot on for
14: I would think you almost
13: you
14: know me, Eric. No, this is pretty close to who I am.
13: Okay.
14: And you know, raising sons myself.
13: Sure.
14: So, no, she's been fun to breathe life into.
13: That's great. And Jaylee, how about you?
15: I'm going to be playing Little Red Riding Hood, another classic of the lineup.
13: Yeah.
15: Super, super fun character. Just a lot of youthfulness and fun to bring to the character. We're also a little sense of that growth that you see through a lot of the characters. It's been a lot of fun to play with that because clearly I'm not 15 years old, but it's kind of fun to play into that a little bit more.
13: Great. And you guys all have a history in the arts, I would imagine, and a passion for it. We can start with you, Andrea, again. What would your, if you had to narrow down to be one of, like your most favorite roles that you've played or something that you look forward to in each performance?
14: My favorite role is going to be this one.
13: Okay.
14: So this is, Into the Woods is in probably my top three. You know, I've been in theater my entire life, growing up with a theater family.
13: Sure.
14: And this one has been something I have wanted to do. I don't typically like to do summer shows.
13: Okay.
14: We don't get a lot of really nice weather, and to be in a theater for 2 months of summer.
13: Yeah.
14: Would not have been my top five things to do, but I wanted to do this show. This is a bucket list show for me. So I've done shows through GLAPA, through CLC's theater program, through Pillager's theater program with Pillsbury Players. So it's definitely something that I look forward to being part of.
13: Okay. And Carla, just kind of stepping back a little bit, time frame wise, how long have you guys been working on Into the Woods? Like, when did it all start and you guys, you know, laying out the roles and casting the cast? Like, how far back did we go? You mentioned kind of that it's eating up a little bit of your summer and the beautiful weather that we have. So how big of a time commitment is this?
16: We've had rehearsal since May.
13: Okay.
16: And it's been Monday through Thursdays, 6 to 9 or 6 to 10 p.m. So some late nights, but worth it. And this show has been really special for me because Jaylee, I actually have directed her at Brainerd High School.
13: Okay.
16: And then also through GLAPA. And so it's been really fun because we've never acted on stage before.
13: Nice.
16: So that's been really fun for me. And I have actually known Andrea since All My Sons when we did that at CLC. So it's just been really a really fun group of people to act with.
13: Excellent. And Jaylee, again, as far as performances, where does this rank for you, you feel?
15: This is one of my favorite shows of all time. So I went into this audition, and I was like, whatever happens, it's going to be awesome. So it's got to be one of my favorite shows of all time. I have loved getting to know this cast. We've all grown super, super close at such a fast rate because this show is so intense that sometimes it feels like you're all just going downhill on a roller coaster and you're all just holding on to each other and just trying to get to the end of it. And I'm really impressed with what we've come up with. It's going to be an amazing show, and it's not going to be for lack of effort.
13: Right.
15: So I'm just very excited to share it with everybody because the show holds a special place in my heart, and I'm hoping to introduce more people to it because I think it's going to be really awesome.
13: Excellent. Okay, Into the Woods, opening night is Friday the 17th. You'll have a 7 o'clock show on Friday and a 7 o'clock show Saturday, and then 2 o'clock show on Sunday, and then repeating that next weekend as well with two sevens, Friday and Saturday night, and then the Sunday matinee. So it's a big time commitment for six performances, really, and it all comes to a head this weekend. Pequot Lakes High School Theater, again, we'll note the construction that Andrea was talking about. Tickets over at glapa.org, or they can call the box office as well. And is there anything else that we want to touch on or talk about here while we're here?
14: We should have tickets available at the door as well.
13: Oh, great.
14: So if people aren't, as Carla said, internet savvy, or get time to call the community education office, just please come.
13: Perfect.
14: Come watch it. It's going to be amazing.
13: All right. Well, best of luck, and as they say, break a leg, and thanks for joining on Community Focus today.
14: Thanks for having us.
15: Yeah, thank you.
13: All right. Guests today from the from the Greater Lakes Performing Arts, we had Carla Shepherd-Johnson, Jaylee Andreessen, and Andrea Anderson, all performers for Into the Woods at Pequot Lakes High School Theater this weekend and next weekend. And you've been listening to Community Focus.
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11: We're going to see more of that smoky haze from those Boundary Waters wildfires today. Otherwise, hazy sunshine, 90 our high this afternoon. Tonight, partly cloudy, 68 tomorrow, sunshine. It's going to be warm and muggy, 94 with a heat index pushing 100 on Saturday. Sunny, cooler, high of 86. 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
8: We're going to see more of that smoky haze from those Boundary Waters wildfires today. Otherwise, hazy sunshine, 90 our high this afternoon. Tonight, partly cloudy, 68. Tomorrow, sunshine. It's going to be warm and muggy, 94 with the heat index pushing 100. On Saturday, sunny, cooler, high of 86. The key to having the best barbecue in the neighborhood is Grandpa's Barbecue Sauce. 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I'm meteorologist Sean Cable. Current temp 62. Be nice.

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1: Good morning. From the Brainerd Now newsroom, I'm Noelle Lee. There are currently 17 wildfires burning across 55,000 acres within and around the Boundary Waters Canoe area. Officials believe all of the fires were caused by lightning strikes as thunderstorms blew through northern Minnesota back on July 6. Officials say it is possible that some of the fires won't be completely extinguished until snow falls. Wildfire activity is also increasingly severe across the Canadian border in Ontario, where 128 active wildfires have now been confirmed. Along with the governor, Lieutenant Governor Peggy Flanagan, Attorney General Keith Ellison, and Secretary of State Steve Simon all unanimously approved a 30-day extension of the peacetime emergency declared by Walls on Sunday evening. The emergency executive order mobilized the National Guard to help with the suppression efforts amid extreme heat and dry conditions in northern Minnesota. Its extension also guarantees that the state can reimburse counties and cities 75% of the costs that they incur from the ongoing wildfires for a longer period. The U.S. Forest Service closed the entire Boundary Waters Canoe area on Tuesday for only the third time in the last 50 years. The closure will remain in effect until at least Friday. Also in northeastern Minnesota, the United Postal Service says that area mail and package delivery may be temporarily delayed due to the ongoing wildfires and local evacuation orders. Check USPS service alerts for the latest updates and postal operations. The Minnesota Pollution Control Agency, of course, has issued an air quality alert running now through Friday, warning that unhealthy, very unhealthy, and even hazardous conditions will blanket most of the state. The Cook County YMCA is serving as a clean air and cooling shelter for residents who need relief from poor air quality and extreme heat, as well as a check-in point for those who choose to leave their home before an evacuation order in and around the North Shore. And now you're in the know from the Brainerd Now newsroom. I'm Noelle Lee.
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4: From the Brainerd Lakes Weather Center.
5: The air quality alert is still in effect until 11 a.m. Friday. Mostly sunny, smoky today, close to 90. Winds will become southeast later, about 5. Partly cloudy tonight with some smoke. We expect that low down to around 68 with a southeast breeze. Mostly sunny Friday, up to near 94. The southwest winds will pick up near 5 to 15. And sunny on Saturday at about 88. I'm B93.3 meteorologist Stu Mock.
6: All right, Steve, thank you. It is smoky out there this morning with a north wind at 3 and that smoky haze, 62 our temperature in Brainerd and Baxter.

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1: That's what my mom used to say to me. It was confusing as a child.
0: Yeah.
1: Yeah.
0: Can't love you anymore or any less.
1: And now I talk to my therapist about it. And our listeners here on B93.3.
0: Yes. Here on The Hive, we are cranking along. Here is Thursday morning now. And today, we're really starting to prep for the weekend. We're really getting for reals.
1: Yeah, Thursday. It's like Friday light. It's practice Friday.
0: It is kind of practice Friday. Tonight out at Grandview, there's the Yacht Rock show with, are you going to go?
1: I'm going to be there. It's the Lonesome Losers.
0: Lonesome Losers.
1: Big Fun and I are going to be there for sure. And several people from our office. You're going to be there.
0: Shell and I are definitely going to be there. Kalia and Corey, who are part of the band, are friends of ours.
1: Mm-hmm.
0: And we're really excited about seeing them.
1: Bill always has to drop that in. They're friends
0: of ours.
1: We're friends with the band.
0: You know, we're friends with the band.
1: And you're the band wife this weekend.
0: And I will be a band wife this weekend.
1: Tell people about that.
0: Well, my wife is going to be doing a gig in Frazee with some friends.
1: Getting crazy and Frazee.
0: Dave Jopp and David Lee, excuse me, and Anthony Coop are going to be there with Shell Bell doing some music at Joppryland.
1: Fun.
0: Good times. And that's going on in Frazee, so we're heading over for that. That means a camper weekend is afoot.
1: That's right.
0: Right?
1: That's why you had to buy Crocs, right?
0: I had to buy the Crocs for the camper.
1: So you could have them for the camper. I'm going to bring that up a lot, that you bought Crocs and you wore them to work. I mean, look, say do whatever you want.
0: So comfortable. I wore them to work today.
1: They're so comfortable.
0: Yes.
1: But you have been ragging on Crocs for, I don't know, as long as I've known you.
0: So more
1: it's
0: than
1: part of your personality to rag on Crocs.
0: Kind of is. And now here I am. Yeah.
1: He's all a right. Crocvert.
0: Fine. Yesterday was a big day for hot dog lovers.
1: Yeah.
0: And today it shows up in our first funny with John Conroy.
2: I bought 100 hot dogs the other day. If you'd asked me when I woke up, how many hot dogs are you going to buy today? I would have been like, zero, for sure. I'm positive of it. There was a special at Rainbow's. 10 packs of hot dogs were 10 for $10. Somebody came up with that promotion, and it's obviously targeted specifically to me because Kobayashi doesn't live in the Minneapolis area. When I got to the register, I had my 6 items and the 100 hot dogs, and the cashier had the unfortunate task of telling me that my coupons didn't start till tomorrow. So I bought only 100 hot dogs. And I think he was like, well, he'll probably be back tomorrow for the rest of it. But in my head, I was like, because that's all I'll ever need. I didn't even buy buns or mustard. I was in such a religious state of hot dog ecstasy that I was just like, no, dude, I'm just going to raw dog it. Which, by the way, if you ever tell your girlfriend that you bought 100 hot dogs, don't say that you're raw dogging it. Because that means something different to them. To be fair, there's not a good way to tell your girlfriend that you bought 100 hot dogs. That's not something they find particularly sexy.
1: I beg to differ.
0: John Conroy, they're just killing it. When he said Rainbow, he got him at Rainbow. I'm like,
1: yeah, what is that?
0: It's a grocery store in the cities. I'm like, and then he goes, there was in Minneapolis. And I'm like, oh, well, of course it was.
1: Got it.
0: That's where the Rainbow was, is the grocery store in Minneapolis.
1: Can I talk about something? Can we talk about something food related?
0: Sure.
1: Speaking of hot dogs, brats, sausages, things on the grill, burgers.
0: Yum.
1: I have a big jar of pickled onions that somebody gave me, and I ate all the onions, and then I added more onions, and so I've just got, like, perpetual pickled onions.
0: This is almost like the people who do their sourdough starters.
1: Yeah. Let me tell you how pickled onions will upgrade your brat, hot dog, burger, any kind of game.
0: Pickled
1: onions.
0: Okay.
1: Oh, my gosh.
0: Up in the game.
1: Yeah.
0: Well, that right there leads us to this, because you're going to need a toothbrush. And Shang Wang.
3: I just started buying my toothbrushes in bulk. Most of my life, I live toothbrush to toothbrush. No backup. I'm out there just buying Lucy's. I had one, and I would use that one until no two bristles were parallel. And then I would continue to use that one because I would convince myself it's probably more effective now that I made it all woolly like that. Soon I'll promote it to kitchen duty. And the best part about the multi-pack, you get to pick a color. The blue one, oh, that's soothing. That's an ocean of serenity. The red one, oh, yeah, that's fun, but it's a little bit spicy. The purple one is powerful. Sometimes you're not living your best life. You might have made a series of self-destructive decisions. Now you need to adjust your behavior according to your core values. Well, come on then, purple toothbrush. Let's ride. We got plaque and demons to vanquish.
0: That is Shang Wang. He is always so funny.
1: He really is.
0: Good fun.
1: Yeah. Well, coming up, we've got the weather.
0: Yeah. And yeah. Stu's going to take an in-depth dive. We're going to start turning toward the weekend to see what we have coming up. Could this weekend be a top 10 weekend of the summer?
1: Maybe.
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12: Smoky is the name of the game. The air quality alert still in effect until 11 a.m. Friday. That smoke from Canada and from the boundary waters still blowing down into the area, helping to shade the sky a little bit, if you will. And that's why temperatures may not be quite as hot as we thought they were going to be, but that's a very limited effect. We have to talk of a front that's passed on through the area. In fact, the boundary lining up from central North Dakota into southwest Minnesota down toward northern Illinois. No, there's not a big area of rain right along that boundary. There is some rain up into Winnipeg, north of North Dakota, and a little rain up near the boundary waters trying to help with the fire, but just not a great deal of precipitation around. I expect with that front to our south that we still stay very warm, above normal today, tomorrow, Saturday, Sunday, not really cooling off too quickly, still in the mid or upper 80s to start next week. And then lower 80s as we head toward midweek, back to more normal temps. There's going to be a little feeling of improvement at that time, a small possibility toward late Sunday night or into Monday, just for a little rain shower that could move through, and that may help to make it a bit more comfortable once we find our way to next week. But the air quality alert still in effect today all the way to 11 a.m. tomorrow. Mostly sunny and smoky today, close to 90, maybe 89. Winds will become southeast at 5. Partly cloudy with some smoke overnight. We drop down to 68, southeast winds at 5. Mostly sunny tomorrow, about 94. Southwest winds around 5 to 15. And sunny on Saturday, about 88. The winds return to the north, 5 to 15. There's a minor fish feeding period, 7:45 to 8:45. A major, 2:15 to 4:15. And there's a minor tonight, 8:30 till 9:30. I'm B93.3 meteorologist Stu Mott.
0: Nothing on the radar this morning. However, very thick, smoky air with a north wind at 3 at 62 degrees.

0: B93.3, today's best country. George Burge right there with Luke Bryan.
1: Yeah, ride.
0: Right on.
1: It's Thursday.
0: Yeah. Thirsty Thursday. So make me another cup of coffee. Let's do this show.
1: Sure.
0: All right.
1: Hey, want to give a big, you know, I'd like to announce these at the beginning of the morning so people can jump on it.
0: Right.
1: Shop B-Bay, big deal of the day today.
0: Oh, yeah, yeah.
1: Paradigm Auto Works.
0: Ooh.
1: We love them.
0: Do.
1: Patrick, love you guys. $100 certificate towards any service, and you get it for $50 today. And I know for a fact they'll let you use multiples of these. I think at least two. Maybe more. Call them and check, but they'll let you use a couple of them.
0: Guess what I'm doing?
1: Yeah, my AC is broken, so that's going to be happening.
0: I'm over here buying a certificate. Okay, I'll stop just long enough to do this. Three things you need to know for today.
2: Number one.
0: I got to get my oil changed and
1: I just confirmed.
0: Ready for the weekend. You got it?
1: You can stack up to three certificates per visit/service.
0: All right. That's a max of three. That's perfect.
1: You can also use other Paradigm certificates with the certificate. So we have like oil change stuff. So
0: all right.
1: Jump on it, shopbebay.com.
0: Jump on it. Jump on. Yeah, do that. So how many group chats do you find that you're in on your phone?
1: Oh,
0: like
1: my
0: all
1: gosh.
0: Of a sudden it starts bing, bing, bing.
1: I mean, probably at least like 10,
0: all right, I'm bringing
1: maybe?
0: My phone up here because
1: I mean, we have several for work. We've got our severe weather,
0: right?
1: Social media,
0: right? There's also,
1: you know, like just for the state,
0: there's
1: station.
0: The B93 group that
1: right?
0: we have on here. That's just the four of us,
1: right?
0: B-Dub didn't want to be part of it. Whatever.
1: He's too fancy for us. Well, here's the deal. A new survey asked the question, how many group chats are you in?
0: Mm-hmm.
1: How many did you say?
0: I'm still counting.
1: Okay.
0: Six.
1: We'll get back
0: seven,
1: to you.
0: Eight. Okay. Nine.
1: Okay.
0: Oh, this is
1: Do you find
0: 10?
1: That some group chats have subgroup chats?
0: Yes.
1: Yeah.
0: Okay.
1: Okay. Well, the most popular answer, 35% of people have no group chats.
0: What?
1: Yeah. Sounds peaceful.
0: No way.
1: Yeah.
0: How do you get away with that?
1: I don't know. 1% have over 20.
0: Yes.
1: 20? Yeah. So.
0: I'm sorry.
1: What do you do when your group chat loads with hundreds of unread messages all of a sudden? Do you go back and read all of them?
0: Mm-hmm. I do.
1: That sounds like something you would do.
0: It's tedious, and I can't move on until I have completed
1: the task. Can I show
0: the
1: you
0: task?
1: The number of unread messages I have on my phone?
0: Oh.
1: Right here. Right here. Do you see that?
0: Dude.
1: Tell them. Tell the people.
0: 647 unread messages?
1: Yeah, I just don't care. I read the ones as they come up, but like past ones, I don't go back.
0: You give me the heebie-jeebies with that.
1: Yeah?
0: I'm telling you, that is anxiety-ridden.
1: I mean, you should see my unread emails.
0: That's it. I can't. No wonder.
2: Number two.
0: No wonder.
1: Okay. So that would be like a red flag turnoff for you if you were dating or like something. And
0: yeah.
1: Like a woman with that many unread.
0: Unread messages would be like, oh, you really don't care.
1: Right.
0: Right? And so that would be a problem. That would be a red flag.
1: I'll tell you.
0: Not the flex you're thinking it is.
1: Okay. Well, guys are listing the girl flexes that do make them instantly attractive.
0: Okay. Let's see what these are.
1: Okay.
0: Says the guy who has been married for 35 years and doesn't understand anything about today's
1: dating
0: world.
1: Well, you're a man. And you.
0: Yeah.
1: Okay.
0: Okay. There's that.
1: All right. You're a straight man. So
0: there's that.
1: You can. Okay. Anyway, a sense of humor. How important?
0: Very.
1: Yeah.
0: Because somebody has to get this package.
1: All right. All right. Okay, here's another one. This is specific, but I love it.
0: Uh-huh.
1: We drank for free at every bar we went to because she had so much credit everywhere from trivia winnings.
0: Oh,
1: that made her hot.
0: That is
1: She's
0: hot.
1: She's good at trivia.
0: She's really good at trivia.
1: I used to host trivia.
0: Ah, see, that's kind of a flex. I got to tell you, that is a flex.
1: How about problem-solving skills?
0: That's one of the biggest ones.
1: Yeah.
0: Honestly, there's the helpless thing.
1: Uh-huh. Don't like it.
0: Does not work here.
1: We have a quote in my family.
0: Mm-hmm.
1: This is the quote. You got to learn how to butter biscuits like a real woman.
0: Okay.
1: It means you get in there and you do what needs to be done.
0: I like that, and I understand the heart behind it.
1: Yeah.
0: But really, just being able to be a problem solver and be able to look at a problem and go,
1: I'll figure it out.
0: We'll figure this out.
1: Figure it out or hire somebody that can figure it out, because
0: that's the other option, right?
1: The ability to take responsibility and apologize. I'd say that's attractive in either
0: that gender.
1: Either gender. Right, all of these are attractive for either gender. Curious about the world. Not necessarily smart. Mm-hmm. Not necessarily worldly.
0: Okay.
1: But finding the world an interesting place. Yeah, liking learning.
0: Willing to learn. Willing to be vulnerable and get out there.
1: Yeah. We'll speed through these a little bit more. Emotional maturity, obviously. Financial responsibility. Those are kind of the given.
0: How about this?
1: Being able to function for an hour without having to check their phone.
0: I don't know that I can function for an hour without... Because, let's be honest... I'm kind of tied to that darn thing, and I wish I weren't, but here I am. Okay, fine.
1: How about picking stuff off the floor with their toes? Somebody said that. That's weird, but okay. I can do that, actually. I can pick stuff up off the floor with my toes. Stop. I could write my name with a pencil.
0: Stop.
1: Okay.
0: That's... too much.
2: Number three.
1: Okay, we'll move on from that. Sorry if I went into weird territory there.
0: I'm just picturing you playing piano with your feet.
1: I'm not that good.
0: That being like really hot.
1: No, I'm not. No. Okay, HR. Let's move on. Scientists have created a wearable tattoo.
0: Okay.
1: That you can paint directly onto your skin. So basically like a temporary tattoo.
0: Okay.
1: And it's more reliable at tracking your activity and biometrics than smart watches and the smart rings and stuff.
0: Okay. Now, you know, I have the smart watch.
1: Yeah, I do.
0: It's a little intrusive because it's like telling me things all the time.
1: Right.
0: And I don't know that I need it to be better.
1: Yeah.
0: I really
1: don't. Here's the deal. You know, it's like it's safe, it's reliable. Sweat can disrupt things like the smartwatch or the ring. It's 10 times more breathable in hot weather than normal medical electrodes.
0: I will agree that in this hot heat that we've had, that sweaty wrist is a thing, and it does become nice to take it off and just kind of
1: Well, here's the thing. Researchers hope, this is what I like about it, researchers hope that it can make life easier and less intimidating for children who need long-term medical monitoring.
0: Oh, now there's a good, science, you're doing good now.
1: Yeah, so this is just promising technology. It's not out there yet, but pretty interesting. I like it. I have a niece who has been a type 1 diabetic since she was 4 years old and has worn all kinds of monitors and stuff.
0: And
1: I love that.
0: And if it's something that's non-obtrusive and doesn't, you know, that's even better. So, you know what? As far as that goes, I'm all for it.
1: Okay. Now, stamp of approval from Wild Bill.
0: You've turned my tide.
1: All right.
0: Thank you.
1: Thank you.
0: That's three things you need to know for the day. A look at our weather and the music from Jake Owen next. He's not wearing Crocs. He's going barefoot.
1: Okay. Sexy.
0: B93.3.
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15: The air quality alert is still in effect until 11 a.m. Friday. Mostly sunny, smoky today, close to 90. Winds will become southeast later, about 5. Partly cloudy tonight with some smoke. We expect that low down to around 68 with a southeast breeze. Mostly sunny Friday, up to near 94. The southwest winds will pick up near 5 to 15. And sunny on Saturday at about 88. I'm B93.3 meteorologist Stu Mott.
0: And it is quarter away from 7. We're looking at north breezes, some fog and smoke. It's very thick out there with 62. B93.

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1: We're loving some good country music.
0: Yeah, we do.
1: Some light banter.
0: Banter.
1: That hopefully doesn't end in HR being called.
0: Right.
1: Sports with Zach.
0: Oh, is it sports time already?
1: It is.
2: Good morning. Let's get a look at your sports. The Timberwolves blew out the Indiana Pacers 114-98 in the NBA Summer League from Las Vegas. Minnesota will face the LA Clippers tomorrow as the Twins return to action tomorrow as well. Minnesota visiting the Chicago Cubs for the start of a three-game set. Minnesota hopes to stay hot after winning back-to-back games before the All-Star break. NHL gave all 32 teams a sneak peek before the full regular season schedule is unveiled today. League announced the Wild will be holding their home opener on October 3rd as Minnesota will be hosting the Boston Bruins. Speaking of the Minnesota Wild, in conjunction with Hockey Day Minnesota 2027, they announced the featured high school matchups and event dates for Hockey Day MN27 will be unveiled this Saturday following the BNEXT McLean Family Foundation charity hockey game at Essential Health Sports Center. After the sold-out game at 2, reps from the Wild and Hockey Day Minnesota 27 will take the stage outside to reveal the featured high school matchups, which will be hosted at Brainerd International Raceway. That's been a look at your sports on B93.3.
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2: Good morning, and from the Brainerd Now News Desk, I'm Noelle Lee. U.S. forest officials say that wildfires in northern Minnesota have experienced significant growth. Some fires have reportedly merged, the Forest Service says, burning over 17 in all, with four of them inside the boundary waters. State and federal officials are working in tandem with Canadian officials to manage the response. At a press conference late Wednesday afternoon, officials said the forest hasn't seen conditions as extreme or fires as widespread in more than two decades. National Weather Service meteorologist Paul Manvel said weather conditions since the fires began have caused them to grow exponentially, some moving 6 to 7 miles a day. He also said that the fires have created their own weather. Officials said evacuations in the boundary waters are still taking place, but staff are sweeping the lakes within the wilderness to ensure campers who may still be in the inside are aware of the closure. And again, unhealthy air quality is expected to continue across Minnesota the remainder of the week. The Minnesota Pollution Control Agency has issued an air quality alert once again, running through at least Friday, warning that unhealthy, very unhealthy, or even hazardous conditions will blanket most of the state. And raise a glass. Seniors living at nursing homes and assisted living facilities can soon raise a glass together at social events. Governor Walz held a ceremonial bill signing of the Grandparents Happy Hour. It's a law which removes barriers to serving alcohol to residents of nursing homes and assisted living facilities during social events. Governor Walz says this is one of those cases that government can get out of the way and allow people to make their own choices. The bill signing was held at a Mira Choice Champlin Clinic. The facility was the driving force behind the new law change. The Grandparents Happy Hour now allows nursing home and assisted living facilities to serve alcohol to residents and their guests during social events without the need of a traditional retail liquor license. Cheers! And now you're in the know from the Brainerd Now Newsroom. I'm Noelle Lee.
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6: The air quality alert is still in effect until 11 a.m. Friday. Mostly sunny, smoky today, close to 90. Winds will become southeast later, about 5. Partly cloudy tonight with some smoke. We expect that low down to around 68 with a southeast breeze. Mostly sunny Friday, up to near 94. The southwest winds will pick up near 5 to 15. And sunny on Saturday at about 88. I'm B93.3 meteorologist Stu Mark.
7: All right, Stu, it is 4 minutes after 7, north wind at 3. It is smoky and 62. B93.

0: B93.3, today's Best Country, Old Dominion and Memory Lane. We had Luke Combs and Thomas Rhett. It's the morning show. Welcome to the Hive and the Morning Brew with Bill, Lucy, and Stu.
1: Good morning. I have an exciting announcement.
2: Oh, yeah? What's that?
3: Today is Thursday.
4: Oh, my God, that is so exciting.
1: No.
5: Wait, what?
6: What is so exciting?
1: It's almost Friday.
7: Tomorrow's Friday.
4: Oh.
8: That is exciting.
9: So, get excited.
1: I'm so excited to get started.
10: I take your position. It's showtime.
0: Stu, how are you now?
11: I'm good. How about you?
0: Checking.
11: Lucy?
12: I'm fine. It is really smoky out there, y'all.
0: Yeah.
12: I think it's worse today than it was yesterday.
0: At this time, yes. And we
11: like my buddy Farmer John texted me, sniff, sniff, is that Canadian bacon I smell?
0: No, that's Minnesota. That's Minnesota's version. It could be some Canadian. What, do they have over 100 fires up in Canada?
11: Yeah.
12: Good gravy.
0: Yeah, so it's some of this and some of that, but still, wow, it's really smoky, and it's got that acrid.
12: I know. Yeah. It reminds me of the time a house burned down when I was little, like a neighbor's house burned down. One of those moments that stays in your mind forever and you remember everything about it, and I smell it and I'm like, oh, it's the burned house. Is this going to last all weekend? Is there a way to know that the winds are going to change or anything?
11: I think from what I'm seeing is that high pressure system starts pulling away. We should get a break.
0: Okay.
11: But with the air quality alert till 11 tomorrow morning, I wouldn't be surprised if it were extended.
12: Okay.
0: Yeah. Right. Yeah. I mean, once even the wind changes direction, it's still there. You know.
11: Well, the surface wind is all great. It's in the jet stream.
0: It's up because these fires are burning with some intensity, and it's throwing some smoke way high.
12: Mm-hmm.
11: Yep.
0: So there is that.
12: Wow.
0: So, you know, for folks that have breathing problems, this sucks.
12: Yeah, stay inside, take care of yourself.
0: Yeah.
12: We're supposed to go out on a boat on Gull this weekend, and I'm like, I don't know.
0: Maybe by the weekend. We'll just have to wait and see on that one, and you'll be able to tell when you look across the lake if you can see the other side.
11: Oh, yeah.
0: Yeah.
12: This morning.
0: Couldn't see the other side. I can't confirm. Of course, it's dark when I leave, so I like it that way.
12: Yeah.
11: It's better in the dark.
0: It is. So this whole talk now about full-time daylight saving time has come up again.
12: Yeah? What are your thoughts? What are y'all's thoughts on this?
0: Okay, so mine, I like it because... Oh, but it's going to be dark in the morning. Well, we weren't using that light for anything useful anyway.
12: Mm-hmm.
0: So that's, you know, in December, it'll be dark way later in the morning. Fine.
12: Yeah.
0: Whatever. It's that little bit of extra light I get after work that I could use to, plow the driveway.
12: Uh-huh.
0: I'm liking that idea.
12: Sure. Yeah. And this is from a Minnesotan's perspective.
0: Yeah. Because when you go south, it doesn't matter.
12: Yeah.
0: So
12: not the same things. What about you, Stu?
11: Well, I own that little AM radio station that doesn't have any kind of output power until the sun comes up.
12: Oh.
0: So.
11: What?
0: That's a problem. Yeah.
11: A morning show at 9 a.m.?
0: Oh. You silly daytimers.
11: Uh-huh.
0: That's really something that, I mean...
11: That's old school.
0: So,
12: yeah, how does that work?
0: Well...
12: I mean...
0: It doesn't.
12: I don't understand that, but I don't know all the technology stuff, and don't try to explain it to me because it will be wasted.
11: You don't learn about sky wave and ground wave, and let's get into an in-depth discussion.
12: That sounds like bad radio.
0: Can we save that for another day? Because I am... totally into that. So we have a bit of a discussion there, I think, for another day, maybe, huh?
12: Well, let's hold off.
11: Well, see what they come up with.
0: Yeah. We are going to have a throwback today on a Thursday, so we'll do that. We've got to look at our weather for the lakes area. We'll get that going. And smoky skies, you know we got it. Let's check it out next.
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11: Smokey is the name of the game. The air quality alert still in effect until 11 a.m. Friday. That smoke from Canada and from the boundary waters still blowing down into the area, helping to shade the sky a little bit, if you will. And that's why temperatures may not be quite as hot as we thought they were going to be, but that's a very limited effect. We have to talk of a front that's passed on through the area. In fact, the boundary lining up from central North Dakota into southwest Minnesota down toward northern Illinois. No, there's not a big area of rain right along that boundary. There is some rain up into Winnipeg, north of North Dakota, and a little rain up near the boundary waters trying to help with the fire, but just not a great deal of precipitation around. I expect with that front to our south that we still stay very warm, above normal today, tomorrow, Saturday, Sunday, not really cooling off too quickly, still in the mid or upper 80s to start next week, and then lower 80s as we head toward midweek, back to more normal temps. There's going to be a little feeling of improvement at that time, a small possibility toward late Sunday night or into Monday, just for a little rain shower that could move through, and that may help to make it a bit more comfortable once we find our way to next week. But the air quality alert still in effect today all the way to 11 a.m. tomorrow. Mostly sunny and smoky today, close to 90, maybe 89. Winds will become southeast at 5. Partly cloudy with some smoke overnight. We drop down to 68, southeast winds at 5. Mostly sunny tomorrow, about 94. Southwest winds around 5 to 15. And sunny on Saturday, about 88. The winds return to the north, 5 to 15. There's a minor fish feeding period, 7:45 to 8:45. A major, 2:15 to 4:15. And there's a minor tonight, 8:30 till 9:30. I'm B93.3 meteorologist Stu Muck.
16: Round the neighborhood, it's smoky just about everywhere you look.
12: Yeah, cooler than it has been the last few days, though.
16: Mm-hmm.
12: 67 in Little Falls, 66 in Garrison, 64 in Crosby, Ironton, 61 in Emily, 60 in Aiken, mm-hmm. 63 in Pine River, and Staples, 67, Wadena, 68, Motley, 66. It's also 66 in Brainerd and in Baxter.
16: All righty, and smoky.
12: So smoky, like. I mean, that's no surprise to anybody if you have vision. Some people don't.
16: Okay.
12: Some people don't.
16: I stay away from windows, generally speaking.
12: Yeah, it's bad stuff out there. So
16: light. Ugh.
12: Yeah. Fuck. He's a vampire. That's your host, Wild Bill.
16: Uh-huh.
12: Throwback Thursday, though.
16: Hmm?
12: Throwback Thursday.
16: Throwback. Yes, it is. Oh, it is. Oh, that means it's time to go back. We're not going back as far today, are we, Stu?
11: Not that far, no.
16: No, but
11: we're going back.
16: We're going back, and it fits in with a lot of things going on. So let's.
11: You caught the gist.
16: I sure did.
11: Yeah. Well, let's talk about an artist who, as a child, would sing in casual family settings, but. He was a jock. Athletics, that was it, baby. He played football, baseball, ran track and field, received a track scholarship. He competed in javelin in college.
16: Really?
11: And at nights, he worked as a bouncer at a local bar. Formed his own band. He had been playing as a child, a mixed family at their home. The family hosted weekly talent nights, and all of the kids were required to participate either by singing or doing skits.
16: Huh. Neat.
11: So he learned to play guitar and banjo, and then the rest is history. After college, he got into the country music scene and started recording, and everybody knows this guy. There's no doubt about it. He had a ton of hits. He's more well-recorded and more well-sold than any country artist around. And the song kind of goes with what we've got going on around here right now. A song co-written and recorded by this gentleman. He wrote it along with Jenny Yates. It was released in December of 1993 as the third single from his album at the time, In Pieces. And it only got to number 3 in 1993, but it really took off. So we are talking about, of course, Garth Brooks.
12: Mm.
11: Garth Brooks was everywhere from 1990 to almost 2000. Retired, took a little break, spent time with family, performing again on and off. The song that he wrote with Jenny Yates, think about it outside, standing outside the fire. All right, I had to go there.
16: Yeah, you did.
11: So there it is. Garth Brooks, Standing Outside the Fire, number 3, 1993.
16: Awesome. And his daughter, Allie Colleen, is playing on Friday.
12: At Freedom Fest.
16: At Freedom Fest in Little Falls. B93.3. Nice.

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0: my very favorite Eric Church songs, Heart on Fire. B93.3, today's Best Country. Now, did you catch that?
1: I noticed the theme.
0: Did you see that there was a theme there?
1: Let's talk about
0: it. All right, so Eric Church, Heart on Fire. Craig Morgan, Bonfire. Dierks Bentley, Feel That Fire. And our Throwback Thursday song, Garth Brooks, Standing Outside the Fire.
1: It's almost like you've got fire on the brain. Might have something to do with the haze outside.
0: There could be something to do with that. Maybe. It's time to play Headlines or Hogwash this morning.
1: Yep, we've been doing some fact checking while y'all are enjoying those fire songs.
0: Yeah.
1: And we're ready.
0: All right.
1: Give us a call.
0: 822-B93-3822-2933. We take the fifth caller. If you're the fifth caller and you get in, you get a chance to possibly win $200 at the end of the month or $100 in delicious pizza from Slice on Oak.
1: That's right.
0: Okay. So those drawings happen at the end of the month.
1: Yes, they do.
0: And this month is half over.
1: I know. I can't believe that.
0: All right. So let's get to it. And let's play Headlines or Hogwash next.
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0: Headlines or Hogwash. It's time to play the contest, and Cindy is ready from Riverton this morning. Good morning, Cindy. How's it going?
11: Phenomena. Good morning. It's going just fine.
0: Fantastic. That is fantabulous.
1: I like your vibe, Cindy.
0: Lots of
1: energy and happiness,
0: positivity.
1: Bubbliness.
0: It's very good. It's very good.
1: I like it.
0: All right. We're going to try to keep that vibe going with an opportunity for you. Here we go. Statement number one.
1: Oh, I get to go first.
0: Yeah, you do.
1: All right. Cindy, cats purr at a frequency that promotes bone repair.
0: Cats
1: purr at a frequency that promotes bone healing. I'll say that instead of repair. It sounds like, you know, there's like carpenters in there fixing things.
0: Yeah, it's like little hammers and nails.
1: Yeah.
0: No, that's not how that works.
1: No.
11: Okay,
0: so cats purring.
1: That's a good purr, Bill.
0: Thank you.
1: Good job, buddy.
0: All right. After medical students work on cadavers, they find it difficult to eat for days.
1: Days? Days, you say?
0: Well, yeah.
1: Okay, days.
0: That is what I said.
1: All right.
0: All right, so there you go.
1: Cats.
0: You got cats purring.

0: I feel bad that we influence. We just don't often get hogwash guesses.
1: Yeah.
0: But you do whatever feel good about.
2: No, we're
0: not trying to influence
2: Not at all. You said headline hogwash, right?
3: Okay.
2: You said, is that what you said?
3: No, but that's okay. We can go with that.
0: What's your answer?
3: Both of them are hogwash.
0: Okay.
2: Headline hogwash. Okay.
0: No, okay.
2: Yeah. Well, it came right down to it. It's like I was hovering over the button.
0: Okay.
2: I'm just trying to make it official.
0: Okay.
2: She changed it.
0: She changed it.
2: Hogwash. She went, no. Headline hogwash.
0: But then she changed it back. It's okay. Hey, guess what? It looks like you're in the running for $200.
2: Yeah.
0: In cold hard cash.
3: I got that right.
2: So that happened.
0: It was actually headline hogwash.
2: Yeah, it was actually headline hogwash.
0: Yeah.
2: Which you said.
0: Yeah, you did say that at some point.
2: At least once, maybe twice. It's hard to say anymore.
0: We kind of confused ourselves and you, which is, easily to confuse ourselves. We do that all the time.
2: Oh, yeah. That's a daily occurrence here.
0: Yeah, absolutely.
2: Well, as the cats are purring, they're healing bones, but at least they have the potential to.
0: Yeah, so here's the deal. Cats purr at a frequency of 25 to 50 hertz.
2: Okay.
0: Okay, that's proven. Yep, thank you for the sound effects.
2: Sure.
0: And that is the exact frequency that scientists use to, like in human therapies, it gently shakes bones and can help mend them because the vibrations trigger cells called osteoblasts. And they're like the tiny little workers with the hammers and the drills in your body that build new bone.
2: Uh-huh.
0: Now, here's the deal.
2: Yeah. So you apply a cat to your broken bone? No.
0: It doesn't work like that. So your skin and your fat and your muscle absorb those vibrations from a cat before it reaches your bone. Now, if you could somehow get the cat directly on the bone, but that sounds like an infection waiting to happen.
2: It does.
0: Yeah.
2: And then after that goes terribly wrong. You become a medical student cadaver. All right, medical students working on cadavers. That's the other one we were doing here. It makes them hungry, actually. Yeah, that was a hogwash because I said it finds it difficult to eat for days. No, they get done, they're like, man, I could eat a roast beef sandwich right now.
0: And why is that? Why do they get hungry after carving up?
2: It's not because
0: cadavers?
2: Of any weird cannibalistic urge. It's nothing like that. But it's because the smell of formaldehyde increases your appetite.
0: It's literally an appetite, stimulant?
2: Yeah.
0: Well, that is weird.
2: I
0: mean, that stuff smells terrible.
2: And yet, somehow, there you are.
0: All right.
2: Like, dang.
3: Oh, God.
2: Yeah, I'm not sure about any of this, but there it is. Science said so. I guess, and you're in the running for $200 at the end of the month. So there's that.
3: Yay.
2: Yay.
0: Congrats, Cindy.

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1: Sports.
0: That's it.
2: That was what we were looking for.
0: Yeah.
2: Sports with Zach. Good morning. Let's go look at your sports. The Timberwolves blew out the Indiana Pacers 114-98 in the NBA Summer League from Las Vegas. Minnesota will face the LA Clippers tomorrow as the Twins return to action tomorrow as well. Minnesota visiting the Chicago Cubs for the start of a 3-game set. Minnesota hopes to stay hot after winning back-to-back games before the All-Star break. NHL gave all 32 teams a sneak peek before the full regular season schedule is unveiled today. League announced the Wild will be holding their home opener on October 3rd as Minnesota will be hosting the Boston Bruins. Speaking of the Minnesota Wild, in conjunction with Hockey Day Minnesota 2027, they announced the featured high school matchups and event dates for Hockey Day MN27 will be unveiled this Saturday following the BNEX McLean Family Foundation charity hockey game at Essentia Health Sports Center. After the sold-out game at 2, reps from the Wild and Hockey Day Minnesota 27 will take the stage outside to reveal the featured high school matchups, which will be hosted at Brainerd International Raceway. That's been a look at your sports on B93.
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2: Good morning. From the Brainerd Now newsroom, I'm Noelle Lee. There are currently 17 wildfires burning across 55,000 acres within and around the Boundary Waters Canoe area. Officials believe all of the fires were caused by lightning strikes as thunderstorms blew through northern Minnesota back on July 6. Officials say it is possible that some of the fires won't be completely extinguished until snow falls. Wildfire activity is also increasingly severe across the Canadian border in Ontario, where 128 active wildfires have now been confirmed. Along with the governor, Lieutenant Governor Peggy Flanagan, Attorney General Keith Ellison, and Secretary of State Steve Simon all unanimously approved a 30-day extension of the peacetime emergency declared by Walls on Sunday evening. The emergency executive order mobilized the National Guard to help with the suppression efforts amid extreme heat and dry conditions in northern Minnesota. Its extension also guarantees that the state can reimburse counties and cities 75% of the costs that they incur from the ongoing wildfires for a longer period. The U.S. Forest Service closed the entire Boundary Waters Canoe area on Tuesday for only the third time in the last 50 years. The closure will remain in effect until at least Friday. Also in northeastern Minnesota, the United Postal Service says that area mail and package delivery may be temporarily delayed due to the ongoing wildfires and local evacuation orders. Check USPS service alerts for the latest updates and postal operations. The Minnesota Pollution Control Agency, of course, has issued an air quality alert running now through Friday, warning that unhealthy, very unhealthy, and even hazardous conditions will blanket most of the state. The Cook County YMCA is serving as a clean air and cooling shelter for residents who need relief from poor air quality and extreme heat, as well as a check-in point for those who choose to leave their home before an evacuation order in and around the North Shore. And now you're in the know from the Brainerd Now newsroom. I'm Noelle Lee.
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5: The air quality alert is still in effect until 11 a.m. Friday. Mostly sunny, smoky today, close to 90. Winds will become southeast later, about 5. Partly cloudy tonight with some smoke. We expect that low down to around 68 with a southeast breeze. Mostly sunny Friday, up to near 94. The southwest winds will pick up near 5 to 15. And sunny on Saturday at about 88. I'm B93.3 meteorologist Stu Mock.
6: So it's that time of the morning where the temperature starts making some gains on us.
7: Yep, 70 degrees right now. Hazy, of course. We've got that air quality alert. Humidity's 72%. It's kind of high.
6: Yeah. All right. So we're getting going here with the music from John Party in our 8 o'clock hour. B93.

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1: Yeah, and you can choose to save some money.
0: Can you now?
1: Yeah, shopebay.com.
0: Okay.
1: Now, earlier today, we told you the big deal of the day is a $100 certificate towards any service from Paradigm Auto Works.
0: $50
1: right now.
0: I love that.
1: Yeah, I love it. Also want to give y'all a little sneak peek. At the end of the month, we're going to be having our Crazy Days sale where things are going to get kind of crazy.
0: Ooh, Crazy Days
1: like
0: is fun.
1: Up to 80% off crazy.
0: I remember Crazy Days when downtown Brainerd, they would shut the streets down for Crazy Days and people dressed up in costumes. And well,
1: that sounds super fun.
0: It was super fun.
1: What would you dress up as?
0: Gosh, I don't know.
1: Well, yeah.
0: I have a lot of, I'm probably a pirate.
1: Okay. You got pirate vibes. friendly pirate. Friendly pirate vibes.
0: Right.
1: I mean, you're also wearing a Hawaiian shirt today.
0: There is that going on.
1: Which is like modern day friendly pirate.
0: It is that. And I'm getting ready for tonight's concert out at Grandview.
1: Yeah, that's why I wore a dress. Did you notice I'm dressed up?
0: Yeah, you were all dressed up. It's like, oh, I don't do that. I don't get like dressed up.
1: I mean, I'm not. It's like a little sundress. I got it at Old Open Window.
0: Did you know?
1: Yeah.
0: Very nice.
1: Yeah, so just shout out Linda.
0: Name dropping like that. Well, you know, we talked about Crazy Days.
1: Yeah.
0: And we used to, like a long time ago. A long time ago, kids gather around. They'd shut down the street and there'd be like carnival ride type stuff. And the all the vendors downtown, all the stores would open up and they'd belch all of their stuff out into the street.
1: Sounds fun.
0: It was a lot of fun. Well, and it was crazy busy, too, on top of it. So.
1: Well, be prepared for Crazy Days on shopbebay.com. It's going to be the last 3 days of the month. And there's going to be a lot of people on the site. There's going to be some special deals.
0: Yeah.
1: There's going to be things selling out. So just put it on your calendar.
0: All right, then. Something to look forward to. Something else to look forward to here on The Morning Show. We were talking about DNA testing.
1: DNA drama.
0: Oh, the DNA drama from yesterday has spilled over in today, and we're going to spill the tea.
1: Yeah, we are.
0: Coming up before 9 o'clock.
1: You all right?
0: I almost choked on it. So good.
1: Okay.
0: So good. You do not want to miss this on The Morning Show here. Welcome to The Hive on a Thursday morning. B93.3.
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15: Paul from Maury's here, and the deals at Maury's are as hot as the weather. 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Super jumbo tail on shrimp featured at $19.99 a pound. 10 of these shrimp to a pound. Throw these on the grill and have the best shrimp dinner of the summer. Maury's and Baxter has lunch covered for you Tuesday through Saturday, and now we have shade at our tables to help beat the heat. Maury's Markets, Highway 371 Baxter and Highway 10 in Motley. And remember, eat more fish!
16: From the Brainerd Lakes Weather Center.
17: Smoky is the name of the game. The air quality alert still in effect until 11 a.m. Friday. That smoke from Canada and from the boundary waters still blowing down into the area, helping to shade the sky a little bit, if you will. And that's why temperatures may not be quite as hot as we thought they were going to be, but that's a very limited effect. We have to talk of a front that's passed on through the area. In fact, the boundary lining up from central North Dakota into southwest Minnesota down toward northern Illinois. No, there's not a big area of rain right along that boundary. There is some rain up into Winnipeg, north of North Dakota, and a little rain up near the boundary waters trying to help with the fire, but just not a great deal of precipitation around. I expect with that front to our south that we still stay very warm, above normal today, tomorrow, Saturday, Sunday, not really cooling off too quickly, still in the mid or upper 80s to start next week. And then lower 80s as we head toward midweek, back to more normal temps. There's going to be a little feeling of improvement at that time, a small possibility toward late Sunday night or into Monday, just for a little rain shower that could move through, and that may help to make it a bit more comfortable once we find our way to next week. But the air quality alert still in effect today all the way to 11 a.m. tomorrow. Mostly sunny and smoky today, close to 90, maybe 89. Winds will become southeast at 5. Partly cloudy with some smoke overnight. We drop down to 68, southeast winds at 5. Mostly sunny tomorrow, about 94. Southwest winds around 5 to 15. And sunny on Saturday, about 88. The winds return to the north, 5 to 15. There's a minor fish feeding period, 7:45 to 8:45. A major, 2:15 to 4:15. And there's a minor tonight, 8:30 till 9:30. I'm B93.3 meteorologist Stu Muck.
0: And right now, wind has gone away. So there's that, and it's still and smoky.
1: Yeah, very smoky. 70 degrees outside. Humidity dropped a little bit, 69% yeah. Right now.
0: I woke up this morning, and I had the perfect voice.
1: You did?
0: And I walked outside, and now I talk like this.
1: Like Patty.
0: That's right. You just walk around with a filter in your mouth all day because you're smoking. You might as well. Anyway.

0: B93.3. See, that went together.
1: I see what you did there. Right. Also, that was BB Rexa.
0: Oh, got it.
1: Yeah.
0: Here on The Hive this morning, I'm Wild Bill.
1: I'm Lucy Lewis.
0: And the 23andMe DNA testing gone horribly wrong. We've got that before 9 o'clock. And taking a walk on the brighter side in just a little bit.
1: Well, yeah, we are.
0: Thomas Rhett now, B93.3 in the morning show. After

0: the bars are closed. Everybody snap along, man. It's like,
1: I can snap.
0: Got the snap track going. Yeah, we got that.
1: Do you remember learning how to snap as a kid?
0: It was hard.
1: It was so hard.
0: Yeah, I didn't have, I don't know, the it was, I didn't have enough fat on my fingers to do it or something.
1: Or
0: but
1: was
0: now
1: it like
0: I do.
1: Muscle
0: boy.
1: Strength in your hands.
0: Could be that too. Could be the fact that my skin was really smooth. And
1: it just felt like a real important thing to learn.
0: Boy, that and whistling.
1: Yeah.
0: Whistling and snapping. And, you remember as a kid, whistling and snapping was something
1: heck
0: you
1: yeah,
0: wish
1: yeah, drove my mom crazy for a while because I couldn't stop snapping once I learned
0: once
1: how.
0: Once you figured it out.
1: Yeah. She was like, stop it. Stop.
0: All right. As promised, coming up, the DNA discovery disasters before 9. We've got one of those on the way. That's a real doozy. And some things like that. But first, you know, let's take a walk on the brighter side
1: let's
0: this morning.
1: Yeah, let's just have a little jaunt.
0: A jaunt.
1: On the brighter side.
0: A jaunty jaunt.
1: Starting off in Disneyland. That's a great way to start.
0: Yeah, I mean, it's the happiest place on earth,
1: right?
0: Supposedly.
1: And it's a dog story.
0: And it's a dog story, so you should start this.
1: I will do it, gladly. A security dog at Disneyland named Benny has officially retired after 6 years helping keep the park safe.
0: All right.
1: And they threw him a special retirement party because he's such a good boy. He ate his first ever hot dog and did one final demonstration of his security skills. He plans to spend his retirement chilling at home and enjoying hikes. Congrats, Benny.
0: Benny, the Disneyland official
1: security dog.
0: Security dog.
1: Very good boy.
0: Pretty cool. A woman posted a video of an older airport worker asking if anyone could help him retire because he was badly limping. The man was identified as James Blair. He was a 64-year-old veteran that was dealing with some serious knee problems. He said he had to keep working as long as he could because he was taking care of his mother in hospice. The GoFundMe campaign was soon set up to help him, and it raised $184,000. Here's a news report on this story.
2: I saw out the window. What really was hard for me was just the conditions he was in, and I didn't even know his story at that point. Immediately when I sat on the airplane was, if anybody knew who he was, could we get him retired?
3: My plan was to work until I can't work. All these people that are helping, somebody that they've never known. It's amazing. I mean, God works in mysterious ways.
0: Riveting.
1: Wow.
0: Very interesting. Yes.
1: That is interesting. And it's so nice seeing people who are doing good things get good things.
0: That's
1: right.
0: He's
1: taking care of his mom.
0: Yeah.
1: Well, a restaurant owner in South Carolina, speaking of people doing good things.
0: Right.
1: This restaurant owner is in the news for doing the right thing.
0: Okay.
1: He found $12,000 in cash hidden inside an old cabinet left behind by the previous owner. And he immediately wanted to return it. The problem was that he couldn't get in contact with the former owner, so he shared the story on a local TV station, and they helped him reach the former owner live on air.
0: That's interesting.
1: I know. The rightful owner was dealing with serious health issues, which made the money even more important.
0: There you go.
1: Timing.
0: That's three great stories. It's the brighter news. It's the brighter side.
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19: The air quality alert is still in effect until 11 a.m. Friday. Mostly sunny, smoky today, close to 90. Winds will become southeast later, about 5. Partly cloudy tonight with some smoke. We expect that low down to around 68 with a southeast breeze. Mostly sunny Friday, up to near 94. The southwest winds will pick up near 5 to 15. And sunny on Saturday at about 88. I'm B93.3 meteorologist Stu Mock.
20: The

0: Shane Brown on B93.3, today's Best Country. Lucy, you know about the whole story with Zach John King.
1: Yes, father passed away, so he's had to pull out of Freedom Fest happening this weekend, but they found a great replacement.
0: Yeah, they did, and you tell me, I saw him at Winstock, you saw him at Lakes Jam, now we both get to see him at Freedom Fest this weekend in Little Falls.
1: Chandler Walters.

0: There's your boy.
1: I like him. New crush.
0: All righty, Chandler Walters. We're going to talk more about him, and Jerry Brom is going to join us. We're talking about Freedom Fest at Little Falls. He's playing there tomorrow.
1: Yeah.
0: So tomorrow. No, tomorrow's Friday. So
1: Saturday.
0: He's there Saturday.
1: Right.
0: Yeah. So Jerry's going to be with us today at the end of the 9 o'clock hour talking about Freedom Fest and all the things that are going on. There's some new developments that we're working on, too. So,
1: yeah,
0: good stuff there. Here at B93.3, of course, this time of the morning, we talk about some things that we found on the socials.
1: Yes.
0: And this morning on the socials, there are some things that we need to talk about, folks. That's right.
1: Family secrets. So we asked the Hive, and we found some things online too, but we asked the Hive to give us your craziest DNA family secret drama tea. Okay.
0: Spill the tea.
1: And here's what we've realized. We have someone with firsthand experience in our office, or firsthand experience with DNA test drama.
0: Drama.
1: So welcome, Matt.
2: Oh, hi.
0: Yeah.
2: This smoke is killing me.
0: It is so bad out there.
1: Yeah, you're starting to look a little smoked yourself.
2: I feel like my old days in California where you're just like, all right, dude, I stayed up all night, smoked 8 packs of Winston filter free, and I feel wonderful.
0: I feel like I need a filter just because. It's just like walk around with just the butt in my mouth.
1: Just to breathe better.
0: Yeah.
1: No kidding.
0: Because it is so smoky out there. Yeah, get that out. That's nasty.
1: It's okay. Just cough all over me.
2: Well, you've already got a rash going.
1: I know. I think the rash is from the smoke. I'm starting to think that might be what it is. My skin's very sensitive. I'm a princess.
2: It's a good excuse. Good excuse. Yeah. It's like, my rash is from the smoke.
0: Yeah. Okay. Well, your DNA says that you have a proclivity towards
1: rashes.
0: All kinds of things. And sometimes that DNA also tells other tales.
1: Yeah, tell us about your DNA drama.
2: Well, we did. My sister had done a family tree.
0: Oh,
2: right.
0: So she laid out.
2: Yeah,
0: starts
2: with a family tree, right? So they went through. I can't remember the asset that they used, but it was a family tree, and it started way up. We could see Civil War people.
0: Yeah,
2: Revolutionary War. I mean, it went that far back, and then we get down to my dad's parents, and you see they split. And I had known they'd split.
0: Sure.
2: Right? So they split off, and then he left the family, moved over to the right on the tree, married again, started a family.
0: Okay.
2: And I know he had 2 kids, and he named his first kid after my dad, or not after him, the same name as.
0: Oh, no.
2: Which screams what type of guy he was, right?
1: Wow.
2: So he named him that. So that

0: was that was the first piece, right?
1: Like George Foreman did back in the day when he named all his kids George.
0: This was a little different, though. This was one of those.
2: Yeah, this is weird. It's like replacement kid.
0: Yeah, it's like I don't even know who you are.
2: It's like John 2.0 or something.
0: Right, yeah. Right. So at that point, we knew he had two kids, Bob and Tom. Not the morning show.
1: I was going to say.
0: They wouldn't be
1: They're very, very funny guys.
0: I know. So they had those, and then it died. There was nothing below that. We didn't know what was going on. So we always knew there was a family.
1: Over there?
0: On the right side.
1: Okay.
0: Right? So all of a sudden, my son, my middle boy, he gets kind of into this every once in a while, and he starts digging through it, and he calls me up. He goes, Dad. What? He goes, I've been looking at that family tree. He goes, I think you actually, and we have relatives in Deerwood.
1: Huh?
2: Okay.
0: Now, you got to understand, the whole family came from like Iowa and whatever. So the chances of a gathering within like a 40-mile radius.
1: It's not.
2: Or pretty weird.
0: Yeah, it's weird. It's kind of like, oh, that's weird. And I was like, yeah, whatever. He goes, found some people on Facebook. I'm going to go ahead and shoot it over to you and just look at them. So I look at them and I was like, I'm going to send them a note. So I sent like three of them a Facebook note. Uh-huh. And this was probably in June or July, right? Don't hear anything back. I'm thinking to myself, yeah, they think it's a scam.
1: Right, right.
0: You know, it's like, who's this guy? Yeah, it's like, I'll tell you if you give me your Social Security number. And, you know, it's not a big deal, okay? I'm a king in Uganda, and I have access to a lot of money. I just need $5 up front.
1: And a lot of gift cards to Amazon.
0: Right. So, I send that note. Christmas rolls around, and this is the story I'm finding out afterwards, and they all started talking. And they were like, did you get that note too?
1: Yeah.
0: And they're like, yeah, I did. I thought it was a scam. They go, what's the harm in just answering?
1: Right.
0: So, they sent a note back.
1: Okay.
0: And then I started kind of feeding stuff into this, right? Where I was like, I started kind of putting old family people in the picture. And then I shot a picture of the Montgomery Hotel over.
1: Uh-huh.
0: And I said, hey, here was the Montgomery Hotel in Corydon, Iowa. And I get a note back and says, yeah, Uncle Jay owned that.
1: Yeah.
2: Mm-hmm.
0: And Uncle I was like, Jay. We, swear word, are related.
1: There's no
0: Yeah, two you can't ways get around it. If he was this. Your uncle, he was my uncle.
1: Yeah.
0: And so it ended up being that we have relatives up in this area. So sure. At that point,
1: unexpected,
0: I said,
1: there it is.
0: Yeah, okay. But here's the difference. I knew there was family over there.
1: Sure.
0: They had no idea because
1: that was
0: Grandpa, you know, back in the day, they didn't talk about divorce.
1: Sure. Oh,
0: so
1: no.
0: Grandpa had gone ahead and acted like nothing ever happened.
2: Yeah, recycled a name.
0: Yeah, recycled a name, did that whole thing. So the divorce thing wasn't talked about. So we end up meeting up with them at Cuyuna Brewing.
1: Sure.
0: And it was amazing. Like you're really rolling the dice.
1: Right. Right.
0: And they even talked about this too. We ended up being friends too, where they're that cool. Super nice. So it's the Montgomerys, if you're out there.
1: That's our story.
0: High five. That's our story. Yeah. So now I've got an extra set. I've been to their place for Thanksgiving. We went for their daughter's wedding.
2: So these are like your cousins?
0: Yeah. It would be your half
2: like your
0: cousin.
2: Dad's half siblings' kids.
0: Yes. Which would be like a half cousin.
1: Wow.
0: Right?
2: Cool.
0: And so, and not only that, the sons of the cousins and the daughters are absolutely great people. The roll of the dice worked out on this one, but I certainly could have imagined something completely different, where it's like, what's your address? That's Stillwater Prison. You can come meet down there.
1: We'll just bring cake and a file.
0: Bring a cake, a file, and some drugs, and kind of just mule it in for me.
2: Well, I love how
0: amazing.
2: This was all facilitated through the socials.
1: Right.
0: Pretty much.
1: Yeah. You got on there and you got her done. And what's another thing, you know, we were talking about the DNA testing. And like, if somebody goes and they get one of those 23andMe's or something, all of a sudden it's like, oh yeah, we're finding a hit here. And you're like, wait a minute.
0: Why?
2: That doesn't make sense.
1: Time out. That doesn't make any sense at all. And you're uncovering things.
0: That's
1: that were buried generations ago.
2: And there does seem to be a pattern of men recycling names, kids' names. okay. when I've looked at these stories.
0: Oh, that makes me feel so much better.
2: Yeah, I don't know. The moms don't do it, but the dads do.
1: Well, there you go.
0: That's exactly what I'm talking about, though, as far as rolling the dice.
1: Yeah.
0: I mean, you don't know who you're going to end up with.
2: Uh-huh.
0: So it was pretty amazing, and that was one of the lucky ones in this one.
2: Well, happy ending all around. I think so.
1: It's nice when there's one of those. It sometimes goes the other way. Awesome. So there you go. DNA testing. Some people have horror stories. This was a good one. I like this one. I like it better when it ends with everybody getting together for Christmas and Thanksgiving and having a good time, right? Yeah.
2: Well, thanks for joining us.
0: Sure.
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11: Quality alert is still in effect until 11 a.m. Friday. Mostly sunny, smoky today, close to 90. Winds will become southeast later, about 5. Partly cloudy tonight with some smoke. We expect that low down to around 68 with a southeast breeze. Mostly sunny Friday, up to near 94. The southwest winds will pick up near 5 to 15. And sunny on Saturday at about 88. I'm B93.3 meteorologist Stu Mock.

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1: when we
2: soaking in it.
1: You know, just, well, God, you make it sound weird, Bill. 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
1: Yeah, take us wherever you're going. We want to come with.
0: We're portable that way.
1: Yeah, we are.
0: Like, we'll even go to work with you.
1: We like to go to work with you. Take us with you to work. 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

0: 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Carry on.
1: Oh, I don't mind if I do. Today is Artificial Intelligence Appreciation Day.
0: What? Who came up with that? A robot?
1: Probably. I think AI came up with it.
0: I don't like it.
1: Sure.
0: I don't like it. I don't appreciate it very much.
1: Okay, well, it's Guinea Pig Appreciation Day.
0: Oh, I like guinea pigs.
1: They're adorable. And so let's use it all in a sentence. When it comes to AI, we are the guinea pigs.
0: Oh, yeah, it's true. It's kind of dark. Let's talk about what tequila does with Jason Aldean right here on B93.3, your home for today's best country.

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1: Yeah, in a little while, we're going to be getting a phone call. We've got one scheduled. Is that it?
0: No, that's not the phone call we were waiting for. It's another phone call. The phone call we're waiting for is from Jerry Brown. We're going to be talking about Freedom Fest in Little Falls.
1: Yeah, he's got a surprise for you, I heard.
0: Oh, yeah. 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
0: Freedom Fest is going on in Little Falls this weekend, so tomorrow and Saturday is going to be a hot, fun time at the Morrison County Fairgrounds. That's where it's going on. Jerry Brom joins us this morning. And Jerry, the move from Piers to Little Falls has been super successful for Freedom Fest.
14: You know, it has. It just opened the festival up a little bit more, a lot more space. Campground last year was the first year at Morrison County Fairgrounds. We had like 120 campers. This year we're closing in on 300, so we're shutting off at 300. And I think as of last night, I think we had 12 campsites left.
0: Oh, that's great. And people are coming out camping because you got a great lineup. So let's take a quick look at some of that great entertainment you've got going on Friday and Saturday at Freedom Fest in Little Falls. So what's our lineup look like for Friday?
14: Oh, we're going to start the day off with Face for Radio on Secondary Stage. So the gates open up at 3.
0: Mm-hmm.
14: The main stage, the secondary stage will start at 4, and then Allie Colleen will start at 6 o'clock on the main stage. And, you know, it's no secret, you know, that's Garth Brooks' daughter.
0: Right.
14: And if you have not seen Allie, you're going to see baby Garth because she works the crowd very well. She's so energetic. And in a typical Allie Colleen, I've known her for several years now. We're actually pretty good friends. She called, oh, it's probably about a month ago. She just said, is there any way I could come early and do something in town to meet the people? So wow. We're going to have her at Johnny C's Bar in Little Falls at noon for a free concert. And she just wants to meet people. And I'm like, boy, if that doesn't sound like her dad.
0: Yeah,
14: you know,
0: right?
14: She wants to come out.
0: Wow. No kidding.
14: So, yeah.
0: That's...
14: So she's going to roll into that. And, yeah, so she will start the day for us. And then Uncle Cracker, right? Uncle Cracker's phenomenal.
0: Yeah.
14: And he's going to take the stage. And then you're going to Brainerd's favorite band is Lil' Cash.
0: Yes.
14: And they're going to be headlining on Friday night.
0: And so Chris and Preston,
14: yeah.
0: They are such great guys. You know, if you're in Nashville, they'll buy you tacos. My experience. yeah. Chris and Preston, Lil' Cash, they

0: phone call late last night from our boys at the Mason-Dixon line, the regional powerhouse band out of Sartell.
1: Yeah.
0: And they're like, Jerry, we just had a cancellation on Saturday. If you want us to come play, can you make a spot? I'm like, yeah. So we're going to start... We're going to start the main stage earlier at 5 p.m. and bring in Mason-Dixon line, goes into Chandler Walters, then it goes into Tyler Farr, and then it ends the night with Scotty McCreery. That's going to be a big day.
1: And then
0: let's not forget, Minnesota's own Corey Kennedy has a secondary stage all day on Saturday, and that starts at 4 o'clock.
1: Excellent. So,
0: we're pretty excited.
1: In between each of those big shows, Corey's going to jump in, do his thing. It's going to be fantastic. And Chandler is one of Lucy's favorites.
2: Yeah, he's a new crush after I saw him at Lakes Jam. He's a super talented guy. For those of y'all who didn't get to see him or don't know about him, he plays steel guitar on Post Malone's tour. He's written a ton of music for like Jelly Roll, Post Malone. He's written for Bailey Zimmerman.
1: Yeah.
2: He is super talented. He looks happy on stage. He is just like having a great time.
1: He's living his best life.
2: And I also heard from the Lakes Jam crew that he is a super nice guy to work with, which is always a bonus when you find out somebody who has all this talent is also just a great, friendly person.
1: Right on, right on. So we're excited to have him at Freedom Fest in Little Falls this weekend. Jerry, this is fantastic news.
0: You know, it really is. And I'm going to see him today. I'm actually over in Eau Claire at Country Jam, working with these folks for yesterday and today.
1: Mm-hmm.
0: And both Low Cash and Chandler are here today. So I'm going to get together with both those groups and chat for a little bit. And then, you know, we talk about the weather. I know we've got a little smoke back home. It's a little worse here in Eau Claire here today in Wisconsin. But talk to our weather guy. It sounds like things are going to clear off rather nicely for the weekend. You know, it's not going to be as smoky. And the temperatures are going to be in the low 90s. And, you know, we talked about the Saturday, you know, high of 85 degrees and sunny.
1: Perfect.
0: You know, perfect weather for what we're trying to do here.
1: Right.
0: And tickets. I know you're going to ask me about tickets. Are tickets still available? And yes, we still have tickets available. VIP, I believe, is going to be shut off sometime this evening because it's almost sold out. And we've got to let the caterers know, right, how much food they got to prepare.
1: Yep.
0: GA is GA. You know, it's you can buy your tickets at the gate if you want to, or you can get them online. And Bill, you and I have talked about this for a long time. You know, festivals are where it's at because I buy my ticket in GA. I bring my lawn chair. I'm sitting next to Bill. And after about an hour of listening to you talk to me, I'm like, okay, I'm done with Bill. I'm picking my chair up. I can move over to Lucy. You know, and then I'm going to go hang out with Lucy for a while. And so
1: that's
0: the flexibility. That's the plus, you know. You know, Lake Jam's the same way. You know, it's a great event up in Brainerd, obviously.
1: Yep.
0: And you get tired of sitting next to Billy, you go sit next to Lucy for a while. You know,
1: the darndest thing.
0: That's
1: like,
0: the fun part.
1: Jerry, it's like we've done this before.
0: Yeah, right. You get up, you walk around, you go find Shep, you know, you hang out, or you go find Ken Lacey and Lake Jam, and you sit by them.
1: Yeah.
0: You know, so,
1: oh, gosh.
0: We're looking forward to it. It's just a little another festival just down the road from you guys.
1: Yeah.
0: We're really looking forward to it.
1: Another one right here in our backyard, loving that. And, of course, Freedom Fest tickets. How do we get those tickets? If we want to go to the gate, you can get GAs at the gate, but if you want to get yours ahead of time, you can do that on the website, yes?
0: It is. Yep, it's just freedomfestmn.com. And, we look forward to everybody coming out. And we have single-day tickets, too, so if you just want to come Friday or you just want to come Saturday, weekend, you can still buy a two-day pass.
1: Good deal.
0: And like I said, campground, if you've got a camper and you're sitting there going, I want to go, you better hurry up. Because, I think, like I said, last night, I know we had 12 sites left available.
1: That's going fast. So, Jerry Brom, it is Freedom Fest in Little Falls. It's this weekend, Friday and Saturday. You want to be part of this great music and another fantastic weekend in the Lakes area for music and fun. B93.3, Jerry, thank you so much.
0: Hey, I appreciate it. Again, people are talking about Little Falls, the Brainerd Lakes area. I'm like, are you really Brainerd Lakes area? I guess 30 minutes qualifies.
1: You know,
2: close enough.
1: If we just say the Lakes area, I think it almost qualifies now, too, because
0: the Lakes area.
1: Two of
0: absolutely. And Saturday night, just so you know, too, Bill, Saturday night's Military Appreciation Night, so we will have a great color guard presentation.
1: Excellent.
0: Saturday night. And then Friday night, Friday's all about EMS and first responders. Mm-hmm.
1: So if you're
0: a fan of Red, White, and Blue, and you love the people that support us, come out and support them at Freedom Fest, and that's what we're all about.
1: That's a great way to do it right there. Thank you so much, Jerry.
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10: The air quality alert is still in effect until 11 a.m. Friday. Mostly sunny, smoky today, close to 90. Winds will become southeast later, about 5. Partly cloudy tonight with some smoke. We expect that low down to around 68 with a southeast breeze. Mostly sunny Friday, up to near 94. The southwest winds will pick up near 5 to 15. And sunny on Saturday at about 88. I'm B93.3 meteorologist Stu Mock.
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today's best country, B93.3. Good morning to you. I'm Tess Taylor. Hope you're dealing with this smoke okay. It is crazy out there. Air quality alert in effect until tomorrow morning at 11. My goodness. Here's Jason Aldean. Don't tell on me. B93.3, today's best country.

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Kathy Thurman on today's Best Country, B93.3. Hubbard County Fair is underway as we speak now through Saturday. Head on out there for some fun. Kids Day motocross going on today. Senior Day and the Truck and Tractor Pull Friday. 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

0: B93.3, today's best country up down. That one is from Morgan Wallen along with Florida Georgia Line. All right, we are dealing with, some stuff. Yeah, some smoke, lots of it. But that doesn't have to stop you from shopping, right? 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

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I'm Tess Taylor, keeping things moving here with beautiful things. 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
23: The air quality alert is still in effect until 11 a.m. Friday. Mostly sunny, smoky today, close to 90. Winds will become southeast later, about 5. Partly cloudy tonight with some smoke. We expect that low down to around 68 with a southeast breeze. Mostly sunny Friday, up to near 94. The southwest winds will pick up near 5 to 15. And sunny on Saturday at about 88. I'm B93.3 meteorologist Stu Mock.

93.3, today's best country. Reminding you, Saturday's Under the Bobber XL comes up this Saturday in Pequot Lakes, Trailside Park from 3 to 9. Music, food, shopping, it's an all-afternoon thing. Ben Johnson in the band shell from 7 to 9, but also music from 3 to 5 and 5 to 7. The Tail Gunners and Whiskey River will also be there.

B93.3, today's best country. Most people are good. That is courtesy of Luke Bryan. Coming up, Thomas Rhett's, but first, Kane Brown. Singing Woman, B93.3, today's best country.

0: 103.3, today's best country. Thomas Rhett, getting a little help from Riley Green there and half of me. Thomas's sister-in-law, Macy Page, apparently is done with chemotherapy. And in a post on Instagram, she shared a glimpse of her last day of chemo and said that it was, quote, the happiest day. In the caption, Page said that she went through 16 rounds of chemo over 24 weeks. Oof. And added that, quote, cancer has completely changed me and has forced me to rely on God with every ounce of my being. Wow. Thomas Rhett spotlighted her and the milestone in her journey during his co-headlining show with Niall Horan in Nashville, Tennessee recently. So, oh, man, I bet she has some relief there that she is done with that. But, yeah, if you are going through something like that, it's pretty incredible. So we salute you and wish you the best, too. So congratulations to her on that. More music coming up here in just a moment. B93.3, today's best country.
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Back in the day, Potts Farm was a place to go. Load a truck up, hit the dirt road. Jump the barbed wire, spread the word. Light the bonfire and call the girls. 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Jack and Jim were a few good men. Where you learn how to kiss and cuss and fight too. Better watch out for the boys in blue. And all this small town, he said, she said. Ain't it funny how rumors spread? 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Man, that talk is getting old. You better mind your business, man. Watch your mouth. 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I'm tired of talking, man. Y'all ain't listening. Them old dirt

B93.3, today's best country. Jason Aldean with Dirt Road Anthem Say So from Dan and Shay before that. Oh, goodness. Aiming for 90 degrees today. How you doing with that?

0: B93.3, today's best country. That's Don't We from Morgan Wallen. Air quality alert remains in effect until 11 o'clock tomorrow morning for our lakes area. This smoke is certainly something to contend with, my goodness, and it looks like it's going to be here for a bit. And if you have any outdoor plans that you cannot postpone or you cannot miss, please, please be careful. Make sure that you go indoors in air conditioning and get yourself, it's so weird to say, go indoors and get some fresh air. But that's almost the case at this point. And if you don't have to be out there, you might want to avoid being outdoors, especially if you do have those respiratory issues. And look out for your pets, too. And if you have friends and neighbors that might be dealing with respiratory issues or elderly neighbors and friends, keep an eye on them. Make sure that they're not exerting themselves too much. This is where we have to come together again, folks, and look out for our neighbors and our friends with this stuff. So it can be dangerous. So be careful. More music in a moment. B93.3, today's best country. Thanks for making us part of your day.
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B93.3, today's best country. Ladies and gentlemen, friends of Gregory Park, inviting everyone to concerts in the park, normally on every other Thursday, 6 to 8 p.m. Tonight, it was supposed to be held there, Gregory Park, but they are postponing it because of this smoke. So, ironically, the name of the band that was to perform was called The Smoking Desk. But no, they are going to postpone that. They haven't announced a date or a makeup time, but just know it's not going to happen tonight to keep everybody safe. Right now, Scotty McCreary. Nobody.

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11: Good afternoon. From the Brainerd Now News Desk, I'm Noelle Lee. Air quality conditions are deteriorating in Minnesota amid choking wildfire smoke from the north, with alert levels now escalated to hazardous for central Minnesota and the Twin Cities, including cities of Duluth, Brainerd, Hibbing, Hinckley, and everyone living within that area now advised to avoid any outdoor activity and stay indoors. The alert will remain in effect until 11 a.m. on Friday, though it's possible it could be extended if the smoke continues to hang around. New air quality records were set in both the Twin Cities and Greater Minnesota on Wednesday. Existing smoke and additional rounds of heavy smoke will remain possible in the air throughout Friday morning when a cold front is forecast to bring in cleaner air. And the horrendous air quality from the northern Minnesota and Ontario fires has prompted officials from the largest youth soccer tournament in the Western Hemisphere to suspend all games in Blaine today. The U.S. Cup, held annually here at the National Sports Center, announced Thursday that games have been suspended for the remainder of the day. The air quality in the Twin Cities, St. Cloud, Brainerd, Duluth, and surrounding areas is forecast to remain hazardous, and hazardous is the worst level on the air quality index. And also in wildfire news, the dry fir and the spruce are fueling Boundary Waters wildfires that could burn until snow falls. Experts say the largest fires are just too intense and remote for crews to extinguish without some major help from the weather. The Thumb Fire has grown now to about 14,000 acres and is spreading into Canada. Firefighters are trying their best to protect people, homes, and infrastructure while aircraft battles fires in remote areas. Officials say some isolated fires could continue smoldering for months or at least until the area sees snow. Now you're in the know from the Brainerd Now News Desk. I'm Noelle Lee.
0: I'm meteorologist Rodney Price. Air quality poor into the afternoon with that continued wildfire smoke in the air. We will see it thin a bit, though. Highs in the upper 80s, a mostly sunny sky, a light southeast breeze. Still smoky around the area tonight, partly cloudy, lows in the upper 60s. On Friday, turning mostly sunny, highs will top out in the mid-90s. Your future feels right at home in Worthington, Minnesota. It's worth a look. Currently 80 degrees.

B93.3, today's best country. Sweet Thing, Mr. Keith Urban. On the way this hour, music from Jason Aldean. We're also going to hit up some Taylor Swift. Later on, Billy Currington.

B93.3, today's best country. We are in the midst of 30 minutes of nonstop high country. From Jordan Davis into a song from Thomas Rhett and Morgan Wallen. B93.3.

0: V93.3, today's best country. There's Taylor Swift, as I promised. I knew it. I knew ya. Well, New York Mayor Mamdani says that Taylor Swift paid over $160,000 to the city for a wedding permit at Madison Square Garden. Yep. During a press conference, Mamdani said that the payment covered the permit and city's response to the event, which included police being deployed to manage traffic around the venue. Swift and, of course, Kelsey tied the knot July 3rd at Madison Square Garden. So just for the permit alone, $160,000, not to mention everything else. I just wonder what the absolute total tally was on that wedding. Do you ever wonder, like, okay, so her dress or dresses talks all the things, all the permits, all the security, all the I just wonder what the actual total was. I could never. Anyway, it's nice to wonder, isn't it? We'll probably never know. I'm Tess Taylor, and Zach Top Music comes your way next here at B93.3, today's best country. 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

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Billy Currington, People Are Crazy. We heard from Zach Top as well. 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

0: B93.3, today's best country. That is BYU from Luke Combs. Crow Wing County Elections are conducting public testing of election equipment coming up next week, Monday, Tuesday, and Wednesday. Of course, this in preparation for the upcoming election season. The public testing allows officials to verify that voting equipment is functioning properly and accurately records and tabulates votes before it's used in the election. So all of us, members of the public, we are welcome to attend and observe this testing process. You can see for your very own selves. Testing will start each of those days, Monday, Tuesday, and Wednesday at 8 a.m. at the historic Crow Wing County Courthouse in Brainerd. So, public is invited and encouraged to go and watch the process. You can see for yourself how they test it all to make sure that it's all legit and on the up and up. They do that for every single election, if you didn't know that. So, good to know. If you want to learn more, go to crowwing.gov/elections. There you go. I like that they announce that and invite people. Come on in. Come and see for yourself. That's next week here in Brainerd. All right, keeping it rolling here. More music in a moment. Corey Kent waiting for you. B93.3.
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2: 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So, yeah, let's just say you've been warned. 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

B93.3, today's best country, Ashley McBride. What if we don't? That is her latest. So apparently Reba McEntire is celebrating a new addition to her family. Yeah, the singer's son, Shelby McEntire Blackstock, is expecting his first baby with his wife, Marissa. Over the weekend, the couple revealed that they are naming their baby boy, Archer, and he is scheduled to be born in October. Yay! Shelby and Marissa first announced that they were expecting Archie in a post on Instagram back in April. So Reba, she gonna be grand again. There we go. New edition on the way. Reba now. Take it back on B93.3, today's best.

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14: I'm meteorologist Rodney Price. Air quality poor into the afternoon with that continued wildfire smoke in the air. We will see it thin a bit, though. Highs in the upper 80s, a mostly sunny sky, a light southeast breeze. Still smoky around the area tonight, partly cloudy, lows in the upper 60s. On Friday, turning mostly sunny. Highs will top out in the mid-90s. Your future feels right at home in Worthington, Minnesota. It's worth a look. Right now, it's 82.

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We are getting into another 30 minutes of nonstop hot country. Jackson Dean coming up. Music from Stella Lefty, too. First, though, it's Ella Langley with Morgan Wallen. This is I Can't Love You Anymore on B93.3, today's best country.

B93.3, today's best country. It is Luke Bryan there, and country song came on. Now, as promised, it's Stella Lefty's Boston. B93.3.

0: B93.3, today's best country. What's your country song? Music from Thomas Rhett. So, hockey fans, and even if you're not a hockey fan, but you want to become one, but get ready for some fun on Saturday. The official kickoff for Hockey Day Minnesota 2027 here in Brainerd. There's a free tailgate party. It's starting at 11:30 outside of the Essentia Health Sports Center here in Brainerd. And then, immediately following the already sold-out B-Next McLean Family Foundation Celebrity Charity Hockey Game featuring current NHL and AHL players, Minnesota Wild star Matt Boldy, and Brainerd's very own Cole Smith, who has played for the Predators. Also, I think he currently plays for Vegas, right? Yeah. Join the Minnesota Wild as they officially unveil the featured high school matchups, event dates, and a major hockey announcement that you won't want to miss. Yes, this is huge. This is a great event. Hockey Day Minnesota coming up here in January to our beautiful area. It's going to be a blast. 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I'm pretty sure they're going to have the swag wagon there. 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It's going to be fun. Promise. 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

0: B93.3, today's best country. Jason Aldean, Don't Tell on Me. We heard Lee Bryce, Dustin Lynch in there too. I'm Tess Taylor. Heating up out there, smoke not letting up out there. Ugh, yeah, it hurts. Can you feel it in your throat? Your eyeballs? Yeah. All of the above? Yeah. Not a good feeling. If you have to be out there, folks, please be careful. This smoke is nothing to mess with. You can feel it in your lungs. And if you have anything going on with your lungs, respiratory issues, it does not feel good. It doesn't feel good to those of us who don't have lung issues. Yes, I don't have lung issues. I do talk too much, blow a lot of hot air, yes, but no. Just be careful. And please, if you're driving around, have your headlights on because this smoke is kind of like the fog. We need to see you coming down the roadway. Let's be safe out there. Take care of each other, too, okay? Okie doke. We've got more music in a moment. Lady Wilson coming up, B93.3.
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103.3, today's best country. Carry on, that's Kenny Chesney. Well, I'm stepping out, but Eric Grant, he's going to carry on the music here into the afternoon. Stick around for him. In the meantime, I'm stepping aside. Please, you guys, take it easy out there today. Stay cool. We'll see you back here tomorrow. Of course, please, to each other, be kind. Coming up Saturday night, down at Freedom Fest, it's this guy, Scotty McCreary, now in U-Time. Toodaloo.

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4: Meteorologist Rodney Price. Air quality poor into the afternoon with that continued wildfire smoke in the air. We will see it thin a bit, though. Highs in the upper 80s, a mostly sunny sky, a light southeast breeze. Still smoky around the area tonight, partly cloudy, lows in the upper 60s. On Friday, turning mostly sunny. Highs will top out in the mid-90s. Your future feels right at home in Worthington, Minnesota. It's worth a look. Right now, it's 85.

Your At Work station for today's best country, B93.3. I'm Eric Grant. Thanks for hanging out through the thick and thin in the thick of all the smoke. We're getting through it, though. Zach John King on the way. Luke Combs in a minute. And now Megan Maroney and Beautiful Things at B93.3.

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9: I'm meteorologist Rodney Price. Air quality poor into the afternoon with that continued wildfire smoke in the air. We will see it thin a bit, though. Highs in the upper 80s, a mostly sunny sky, a light southeast breeze. Still smoky around the area tonight, partly cloudy, lows in the upper 60s. On Friday, turning mostly sunny, highs will top out in the mid-90s. Your future feels right at home in Worthington, Minnesota. It's worth a look. Right now, it's 85.

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have gone away, that doesn't mean you can't save some money. How about Bremen Boulevard in Pequot? They are on B-Bay, 40 for 26. Got Martin's Sports Shop in Nisswa, 20 for 13. 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

0: Keith Urban, Messed Up Is Me, B93.3, playing more of today's best country. It's Eric Grant, Kane Brown coming up, also music from Blake Shelton. And Lauren, Elena, and Chase Matthew, all my exes, no, they don't all live in Texas.
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9: Meteorologist Mace Michaels. A slight storm chance, otherwise partly cloudy, smoky, warm, and humid, with a low pretty close to 70. For tomorrow, hazy sunshine, less smoke, maybe a storm, hot and humid with a high close to 90. Sunny, warm, and dry this weekend. Highs drop back into the 80s, less humid. Lakes, great food, and friendly faces. It's all in Worthington, Minnesota, and it's worth a look. Currently 81 degrees.

2027 Lakes Jam headliner. That does not get old, saying Dierks Bentley. B93.3, today's best country. Less than an hour away from another happy hour six pack driven by Tanner Nissan, firing up at 5 this afternoon on B93.3.

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0: 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Well, Thomas Rhett's family bitten by the old saddle bug. No, that's not a new bug that makes you have the trots, if you will. It's Thomas Rhett and his family, all of his daughters, probably not baby boy Brave yet, all in on horses. His daughters love horses, so Thomas and Lauren all in on the equine world.
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5: It's Emily Day 2026 this Saturday in Emily. 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

0: Taylor Swift, I Knew It, I Knew You. 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I'm Eric Grant. Happy Hour Six Pack coming up just after 5. Ella Langley, Jason Aldean, Kenny Chesney, and Freedom Fest artist Uncle Cracker in the Six Pack this afternoon. Thanks to Tanner Nissan. 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
8: Good afternoon. From the Brainerd Now newsroom, I'm Noelle Lee. Air quality conditions continue to deteriorate in Minnesota amid choking wildfire smoke from the north. Level alerts now escalated to hazardous for central Minnesota and the Twin Cities metro area, also including the cities of Duluth, Brainerd, Hibbing, and Hinckley, with everyone living within that area advised to avoid any outdoor activity and stay indoors. Existing smoke and additional rounds of heavy smoke will remain possible across the alert area through Friday morning, when a cold front is forecast to bring in some cleaner air. And Fargo police responded to a bomb threat at a South Fargo Walmart Wednesday morning, the second such threat at a Fargo Walmart in 3 days. Yesterday's incident comes just 3 days after Fargo police responded to a separate bomb threat at a different Walmart early Saturday morning. Also out of Fargo, travelers flying out of Fargo could soon be able to carry their drinks beyond the bar and into the airport concourse. The Fargo Liquor Control Board took its first step toward making that a reality Wednesday afternoon, passing a motion to move the process forward. Liquor Control Board member Scott Breck voted in favor of the motion, but also urged the airport authority to be prepared with details ahead from the city commission. Those include serving hours, concourse monitoring procedures, and cup specifications. A commercial truck rear-ended a pickup pulling a camper on Interstate 94 after the truck driver became distracted while eating, authorities said. The crash happened as the pickup, which was having mechanical issues, was traveling with its hazards lights on slowly. Troopers said the commercial driver failed to recognize the slower-moving vehicle ahead and struck it from behind. No one was seriously injured in the collision. The commercial driver of the truck was cited for distracted driving. The agency said the crash is a reminder that distractions can include much more than just phones, and urge drivers to keep their attention on the road and save meals and other distractions for while they're off the highway. Now you're in the know. I'm Noelle Lee from the Brainerd Now News Desk.
9: I'm meteorologist Mace Michaels. A slight storm chance, otherwise partly cloudy, smoky, warm, and humid, with a low pretty close to 70. For tomorrow, hazy sunshine, less smoke, maybe a storm, hot and humid with a high close to 90. Sunny, warm, and dry this weekend. Highs drop back into the 80s, less humid. Lakes, great food, and friendly faces. It's all in Worthington, Minnesota, and it's worth a look. We're sitting at 84 degrees right now.
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12: I'm a redneck, 'cause I drink beer and I dip skull. Guess I'm a rambler.

Jason Aldean, Don't Tell On Me. It's B93.3, today's best country. Another happy hour six-pack. Thanks to Tanner Nissan. I'm Eric Grant. Three more to go here in the six-pack. And yeah, sure, gets played a lot. You know it a lot, but hey, you know the words, don't you? Sing it along to Ella Langley at B93.3.

0: Country, and she knows it. 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Chris Young, Jelly Roll, Keith Urban, all next on B93.3.
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0: Today's best country, B93.3. I'm Eric Grant. A smoky summer day in the BLA. And Stu mentioned earlier on this morning, be on the lookout. They might be pushing out that air quality alert into more of the day tomorrow. But we shall all find out in due time. Stella Lefty coming up. Luke Combs, Megan Maroney next on B93.3.
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12: I'm meteorologist Mace Michaels. A slight storm chance, otherwise partly cloudy, smoky, warm and humid, with a low pretty close to 70. For tomorrow, hazy sunshine, less smoke, maybe a storm, hot and humid with a high close to 90. Sunny, warm and dry this weekend. Highs drop back into the 80s, less humid. Lakes, great food, and friendly faces. It's all in Worthington, Minnesota, and it's worth a look. Right now, we're at 86.

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17: I'm meteorologist Mace Michaels. A slight storm chance, otherwise partly cloudy, smoky, warm, and humid, with a low pretty close to 70. For tomorrow, hazy sunshine, less smoke, maybe a storm, hot and humid with a high close to 90. Sunny, warm, and dry this weekend. Highs drop back into the 80s, less humid. Lakes, great food, and friendly faces. It's all in Worthington, Minnesota, and it's worth a look. We're sitting at 84 degrees right now.